0: The Piano Quintet in E-flat by Robert Schumann, performed by Anna da Silva Chen and Sophie Rowell, violins, Tobias Brider, viola, Julian Smiles, cello, and Catherine Selby, piano. 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
0: And the daily prize pack for today includes a trio pack from Loch Brewery and Distillery, a one double pass to the National Gallery of Victoria, Melbourne Winter Masterpieces, one double pass to the Australian Brandenburg's Orchestra of Vivaldi's Legacy, Melbourne Recital Centre, 22nd of August, one double pass to your choice of candlelight concerts in Melbourne, presented by Fever, and a $100 voucher from Convent Bakery, all for one lucky subscriber who subscribes before midnight tonight, and the winner will be announced during intermezzo tomorrow at 5 p.m. Ralph Vaughan Williams was born in 1872. He was almost 42 years of age at the outbreak of the First World War and a well-regarded composer. His enlistment meant an interruption to his musical composition while he served as a stretcher bearer in an ambulance crew in France and later in Greece. His first major work following the war was a pastoral symphony, which premiered in 1922. The symphony began to take shape in the composer's mind while he was stationed in France. He wrote long afterwards, "It's really wartime music. A great deal of it incubated when I used to go up night after night with the ambulance wagon." There is a trumpet cadenza in the second movement inspired by the sound of an army bugler practicing. Today, the BBC Symphony Orchestra, conducted by Sir Andrew Davis and soprano Patricia Rosario, perform Pastoral Symphony by Ralph Vaughan Williams.

0: A pastoral symphony by Ralph Vaughan Williams. The BBC Symphony Orchestra, conducted by Sir Andrew Davis and soprano Patricia Rosario.
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0: And on this, our last day of the Radiothon, thank you to subscriber David from Collingwood, a renewing subscriber, and two new subscribers, Ray from Mornington and Lois from Fitzroy. Welcome to 3MBS, Ray and Lois. Just to remind you of today's daily prize pack, a trio pack from Loch Brewery, one double pass to the National Gallery of Victoria, the Winter Masterpieces, a double pass to the Australian Berg Orchestra's Vivaldi Legacy at Melbourne Recital Centre, 22nd of August. Double pass of your choice to Candlelight Concert in Melbourne, presented by Fever, and $100 voucher from Convent Bakery. All of those for one lucky subscriber who calls in before midnight tonight, and the winner will be announced 5 p.m. tomorrow during intermezzo. Giuseppe Domenico Scarlatti was born in Naples in 1685, the same year as J.S. Bach and Handel. He lived variously in Venice, Rome, Lisbon, Seville and Madrid, where he died in 1757. He is best known for his keyboard music. Some of his sonatas became the basis of the 12 Concerti Grossi after Scarlatti by the 18th century English composer Charles Avison. Today, the Academy of St. Martin in the Fields under Sir Neville Mariner performs the Concerto Grosso No. 10 in D by Domenico Scarlatti, arranged by Charles Avison.

0: Concerto Grosso No. 10 in D by Domenico Scarlatti, arranged by Charles Everson, performed by the Academy of St. Martin in the Fields under Sir Neville Mariner. Thank you for your company this morning. I'm John Barrett. Paul Butler chose the music I've just presented. 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
2: Good morning, and welcome to Music for Strings with me, Felicity Cronin. Goodness gracious me, the final day of May and the final day of our radiothon. So if you haven't already renewed or subscribed, today be a great day to do it. There are great daily prizes. They're drawn tomorrow in Intermezzo. I shan't read them out. Fabulous grand prizes drawn very soon, end of the month, but I don't know what day. And if you're a new subscriber, you'd also go in the draw for the new subscriber prize. So new subscribers get chances at three prizes. Now, the thrill of winning a prize, I know, is great, but it's fairly brief. But the satisfaction of joining a music-loving community that plays music you love and supports young artists through programs such as the Talent and Young Performers Awards, and our local musicians through Melbourne in Concert, and giving them a platform via Community Arts Voice to advertise their programs, the satisfaction that comes from that lasts a full year. So get those phones ringing, 9416 1035, or go online 3mbs.org.au. Now, our first work is Samuel Barber's Violin Concerto in G.

0: Samuel Barber's Violin Concerto in G, Opus 14, was performed this morning by Gil Shaham, violin, and the London Symphony Orchestra under the direction of André Previn. Lovely work, isn't it?
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0: We go down into the very lowest register of the strings this morning, and we will be hearing Paul Dean's Double Bass Concerto.

0: Wow, what a work. Paul Dean's double bass concerto was performed by Phoebe Russell double bass, and she was accompanied by the Queensland Symphony Orchestra under Johannes Fritz. And we would like to thank Ron from Park Orchards for his subscription renewal, and Malcolm from Fitzroy for his subscription renewal and donation. Thank you, men.
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0: Our final work this morning, Capriccio in E A flat by Fanny Mendelssohn.

Fanny Mendelssohn's Capriccio in A-flat was played for us this morning by Elena Malinova, piano, and Lucia Schwarz, cello. And that was our final work this morning. I hope you have enjoyed today's selection and that you consider becoming a subscriber if you're not already a subscriber. I hope you have a wonderful week ahead of you. Stay tuned now for more fine music with Jane Mitchell's A Lunchtime Miscellany.

Hello, good afternoon. I'm Jane Mitchell and this is Our Lunchtime is Selene and the final day of our radiothon. So if you've been thinking, shall I subscribe? Shall I? This is the day to do it. 94161035 or 3mbs.org.au. 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

We commence the programme with the Overture to the Mikado by Sir Arthur Sullivan. It was played by the Royal Philharmonic Orchestra, Royston Nash conducting. Now, as I've said before, today is the last day of our Radiothon. So if you've been sitting there thinking, shall I subscribe or not, or shall I renew my subscription? Yes, please do. 94161035. And I have to thank Craig from South Yarra, who's renewed his subscription. Thank you very much indeed, Craig. And our daily prize today, which will be drawn tomorrow, this sounds good, a trio pack from Lock Brewery and Distillery, including a bottle of the Weaver Gin, Dark Rum and Single Malt Whiskey. A double pass to the National Gallery of Victoria's Melbourne Winter Masterpieces, a double pass to Australian Brandenburg Orchestra's Vivaldi's Legacy, a double pass to your choice of candlelight concert in Melbourne presented by Fever, and a $100 voucher from the Convent Bakery. There, that's our daily prize, which will be drawn tomorrow. But you've got to be in it to win it. 94161035 or 3mbs.org.au. Now we come to a little piece called Little Onion. It might bring tears to your eyes. I hope not.

And there we have what I call a tiff, a little piece called Little Onion by Bejik Smetana and played by Antonin Kubelek. Now, I have two more people to thank. Patricia from Brighton East for renewing her subscription. Thank you very much indeed. And Janine from Hoppers Crossing, who also renewed her subscription. Thank you very much indeed to both of you. We do appreciate it. The all the prizes that we're offering, and the one that intrigues me the most is the pet prize. Yes, people do subscribe for their pets, their dogs, cats, or whatever the pet is. But the prizes are really, really good. The two monthly boxes from Brunswick Fur Foods, the value at $150, or a hamper from Mite Pet Place, packed with dog and cat enrichment toys, treats, supplements and food samples. Or a hamper from Habitat Pets in North Melbourne, including dog enrichment toys, treats and accessories. So if you want to enter for your pets, that's the way to do it. 9416 1035 or 3mbs.org.au. Now to a request from Sylvia, whose favourite work is this one.

And there we had the Hebrides Overture or Fingal's Cave by Felix Mendelssohn. Sebastian Lend-Lessing conducted the Tasmanian Symphony Orchestra, and it was requested by Sylvia. Now, as I've said so many times before, this is the final day of our Radiothon, and we have lots of lovely prizes. And all you have to do is 94161035, ring there, that's the number. 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Okay, we come to the music by Frederick Ellard.

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0: And I have someone else to thank, Katerina, who's renewed her subscription. Thank you very, very much indeed. And to all of you who are supporting us and have supported us for many, many years, we do thank you. It is you who keep us on air. So if you'd like to subscribe or indeed renew your subscription, 94161035. And we come to another request, this time from Nikki, who'd like to hear the prelude from the Master Singers of Nuremberg.

And there we had music by Richard Wagner, the prelude from the Master Singers of Nuremberg, and it was requested for Nikki. Now, where do we go from here? Yes, I have more people to thank. Thank you very much to Anne from St Kilda East for renewing her subscription. Thank you very much. And Richard from Surrey Hills, who renewed his subscription. Also, thank you very much. You are keeping us on air, you and everyone else that is subscribing to us. Now, the number, of course, is 94161035. We have major prizes, which I will tell you about later on. This is 3MBS Melbourne. Your programme is The Lunchtime Miscellany, and this is the last day of Radiothon. And we come to Antonio Vivaldi.

0: Viola d'amore, concerto in D by Antonio Vivaldi, played by Catherine McIntosh, who also directed the orchestra of the Age of Enlightenment.
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0: And of course it is, I keep saying this, it is you that keeps us on air. So do subscribe, or even if you'd like to make a donation, I think $2 or more, it's tax deductible. And none of us like the tax man, really, do we? Unless we're married to him. Now, we come to Piano Concerto No. 4 in C minor by Camille Saint-Saëns. The soloist is Philippe Entremont, and Michel Plasson conducts the Toulouse Capitol Orchestra.

Philippe Entremont played Piano Concerto No. 4 in C minor by Camille Saint-Saëns. He was accompanied by the Toulouse Capitol Orchestra, Michel Plasson conducting. Now, this is our final day of Radiothon, and we had a quota of new subscribers to try and get, and we're quite close to that. And for a new subscriber, the big prizes include a night stay at Geelong's premium waterfront hotel, the Crown Plaza, and an overnight stay at the Park Royal Monash, Melbourne. And these include breakfast, of course, fabulous hotels. So all you have to do is call 94161035 or 3mbs.org.au. And we conclude the programme with music from Les Sylphides.

And there we had music from the Scottish Suite by Leroy Anderson, played by the BBC Concert Orchestra, Leonard Slatkin conducting. Now, do stand by for a special Radiothon programme immediately after this one. And there we conclude this programme. I do hope you enjoyed the music. I'm Jane Mitchell, bidding you a very good afternoon and pleasant listening to 3MBS Melbourne, 103.5 online, on digital, and certainly on air 24 hours.

0: Good afternoon and welcome to our Radiothon afternoon special. I'm Susie Noonan.
1: And I'm Matthew Toolman.
0: And we are looking forward to our spending the next 3 hours with you while we take an audio tour of the incredible variety of programs that 3MBS offers. From choral music to film scores, from Baroque to romantics, we've got everything that you enjoy listening to and a whole lot more.
1: And just to reassure you that if you were expecting to hear Colin Fox at this moment, we've given him the afternoon off, but he will be back next week.
0: And Reflections will also return next Sunday. But this program isn't just about the music. It's also an opportunity, and it's almost the last opportunity to become a subscriber, a donor, or to resubscribe during our Radiothon, which ends in just a few hours.
1: But there's a special extra delight and prize, an opportunity, if you subscribe during this three-hour window from 2 o'clock till 5 o'clock. 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And we'll announce the winner at 4:50. So that's an incentive to stay listening. So let me just tell you quickly what the concert in Music Aviva's 2026 concert season are. The first one is the Doric String Quartet and Lloyd Van 't Hoff on the 16th of June. Then there's Leila Josevics and John Novacek on the 7th of July. Nikos Alfstedt and Thomas Dunsford on the 11th of August. Paul Lewis's Mozart Plus on the 13th of October. And then astonishing, the Latvian Radio Choir with Genevieve Lazy on the recorder on the 7th of November. So that's a special additional prize in the next 3 hours. In fact, we're going to draw the prize at 10 to 5. So it's really in the next three and a half hours. So.
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1: Good stuff. So, well, we start the show with what has to be one of the most popular operas ever written. Indeed, I looked it up and I can see now that it's been performed more than 2,500 times at the Opéra Comique in Paris alone. So, what could that be, Susie? Has to be Carmen. And I only wish that Bizet had lived long enough to learn of its success. And so I'm afraid he died a broken man, convinced of his own failure. So we're going to hear Carmen Suites 1 and 2. Excerpts from them, played by the French Radio Philharmonic Orchestra, conducted by Yutaka Sado.

0: Georges Bizet's Carmen Suites 1 and 2 excerpts, performed by the French Radio Philharmonic Orchestra under the baton of Yutaka Sado.
1: And you're listening to our 3MBS Radiothon 3-hour special event. And Susie Noonan and I, Matthew Toulmin, take you through for the next 3 hours. And Radiothon is an opportunity for all of us to feel more engaged with the family, which I think 3MBS is. I've been a member since 2010, a subscriber, and it's given me a real sense of engagement. So when I listen to the music, it's listening as part of a community, which is a lovely thing to do. So just to remind you, there are a whole set of prizes just lined up on the bench, ready for you to pick up and enjoy. So we have the major prizes, we have prizes for new subscribers, we have prizes for pets, and we've got a special prize if you resubscribe just in the next 3 hours. But let me just tell you the most important thing. The first one is the daily prize for today, Sunday the 31st of May. And you get all of these. There's 5 items, all for one lucky subscriber who subscribes before midnight tonight. So, first of all, you get a trio pack from the Lock Brewery and Distillery, including a bottle of Weaver Gin, dark rum and single malt whiskey. You get a double pass to the National Gallery of Victoria's Melbourne Winter Masterpieces, the Cartier exhibition, and an exhibition publication featuring nearly 400 extraordinary jewels, gems and jewellery objects. You get a double pass to the Australian Brandenburg Orchestra's Vivaldi Legacy at the Melbourne Recital Centre. You get a double pass to your choice of candlelight concert in Melbourne presented by Fever, and you get a $100 voucher from the Abbotsford Convent Bakery. So that's very special. And to subscribe or resubscribe,
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1: And just to let you know, it's exciting. I'm delighted that in about 10 minutes' time, we've got a really special opportunity to speak to Wilmer Smith, who many of you will, of course, know as being the concertmaster of the MSO. But she'll talk to you more about that and about some important initiatives she's promoting. But Susie, what programme are we going to showcase now?
0: Well, as I explained, we're going to be taking a bit of a stroll through the various programmes on 3MBS, and we're going to begin with the world of Baroque. It's presented Saturday evenings at 6 p.m. And I have a piece by Telemann. He actually lived an incredibly long life for the time. He lived to the ripe old age of 86, which if you think about in the 1600s, he would have been considered ancient. Anyway, I always love a fun fact. So Matthew, did you know that Telemann was almost completely self-taught?
1: Oh, goodness. That's why he was so original, so innovative. But and can I give you one back though? Did you know he was another of those brave composers who had the courage to keep their nerve to become a composer against the vehement opposition of his family? And of course, he was also godfather to J.S. Bach's son, C.P.E. Bach. And in fact, the P in C.P.E. Bach was named after his godfather, Carl Philipp. What's he called? Carl Philipp Emanuel, named after Philipp Telemann.
0: Oh, didn't know that.
1: So what are we actually going to hear? I'm going to tell you what we're going to hear. We're going to hear the second movement of Telemann's Concerto in A minor for recorder and viola da gamba. And it's the Allegro, and it's played by Josh Cheatham, Julian Martin from Capriccio Stravagante.

0: That was the Allegro from Telemann's Concerto in A Minor for Recorder and Viola da Gamba, with Julian Martin, Recorder, Josh Cheatham, Viola da Gamba, and Capriccio Stravagante. And I don't know, so the great pleasure, we've got this Radiothon special. I'm Matthew Toulmin, my colleague
1: Susie Noonan.
0: And we've been bopping around the studio to that piece because it really just got our feet tapping.
1: I just love that piece of music. I have to thank four subscribers, and all four of you have entered our very special prize draw that's only going to happen in the next 3 hours. So it's Marilyn from East Brighton, Mark from Kew, Sam from Upway, and Rebecca from Hawthorne East. Thank you so much for subscribing. It's the subscriptions like you that let us do what we love to do and keep the lights on and us on air. Now, I'm going to move to Wednesday night at the opera, where you can immerse yourself in a full-length opera. It runs from 8 p.m. to midnight, and that way you get the full operatic experience. Now, Matthew, we've had a request on our text line.
0: That is exciting.
1: So our text line is 0485 011 035. If you'd like to hear a piece of music played, we always are delighted to hear from our wonderful listeners.
0: So what piece of music was, what's our first piece of music ever requested?
1: I'm so excited because it's the Flower Duet from Leo Delibes. Oh, you picked perfect. A sensational one. From Leo Delibes' opera Lakmé. Three-act opera, first performed in 1883, and the Flower Duet, well, it appears very early on in the first act. Please enjoy.

0: The very beautiful flower duet from Leo Delibes' Lakme, with Glenys Fowles, soprano, Heather Begg, mezzo, with the Melbourne Symphony Orchestra, all under Richard Bonning. And that was a request from a listener, very exciting. So for the first time, we actually have a text line number, 0485 01 1035. So if you have something you'd like to listen, you'd like to hear, just text us your suggestions, and we'll do our best to fit it into the programme. So I'm now really delighted we've got a very special guest, Wilma Smith. Now, I'm sure she needs little in the way of introduction. We all know her, of course, from being concert master of the Melbourne Symphony Orchestra, but before that, originally born in Fiji and brought up in New Zealand, where you ended up as the concertmaster of the New Zealand Symphony Orchestra.
1: I did eventually. Hello, Matthew. Lovely to be here with you.
0: What were the steps in New Zealand? Where did you start in New Zealand?
1: I moved to New Zealand when I was only four, so all of my education was in New Zealand, and that's where I first started
0: and
1: the violin.
0: And learnt the violin from a very early age?
1: No, I was about eight when I started, which is practically middle age these days.
0: I was going to say, yes.
1: And I enjoyed it. I was always playing with other people from the beginning.
0: Musical family? Parents both played musical instruments?
1: No, they were both from Fiji and, quite poor background. And they, sang. Everybody in Fiji sings without exception.
0: Right.
1: So a lot of music about and a lot of music in the blood, I'm sure.
0: Right. Now, my dear partner here is going to... I know you particularly... We're going to have a nice talk to Wilma, but in particular, she's got a particular topic and area she wanted to talk about.
2: So Wilma, now, for listeners who may not know the full history, we're going to give a little bit of a background on the Melbourne International Chamber Music Competition, but it is fondly known as Micmac.
1: Correct. Micmac, so much easier to say.
2: So tell us all about it.
1: Oh, well, it started in 1991, so it's a grand old competition now. It's very highly regarded all over the world as one of probably the best five, I'd say, in the world for chamber music groups, specifically string quartets and piano trios. Mm. I've been involved for the last two as artistic director when Music Viva Australia was in charge of it. And before that, I was on its artistic committee and very briefly on its board during the sort of transition to Music Viva Australia. So I've had a long, and as an audience member too, so I've had a long history with appreciating the competition. My own history with playing in string quartets took me to competitions similar to this one in my youth. So, I'm familiar with the work that they do and the value that they have.
0: Mm. And has it launched careers of people we'd know, I'd recognise?
1: Absolutely. So you might have heard of quartets like Doric, who've been recent visitors, actually.
2: Yes.
1: Egna, our own Affinity Quartet, which were the winners in 2023, of course, which was a great big thrill, first Australian group ever to win Micmac. Trios, Jean Paul, Atos, Bohemo. Edna, I mentioned. I could go on, but yes, it has been a really valuable launcher of careers.
2: Now, there has been a changeover in how it's being run and organised, and obviously there's been a bit of uncertainty around that. What actually is the situation with Micmac?
1: The situation is that the Victorian government defunded it in December of 2025. So
2: that's terrible.
1: Cut it adrift, really. So Music Viva Australia at that point decided that it was unable to continue to present Micmac in 2027, which is when it's due to happen. Because, they have their own core business to take care of. So at that point, I asked them if, in that case, I could take it off their hands and put together a team to still present it in 2027. I thought it was important that we don't lose this gem in our cultural life.
2: Well, so what support do you need to keep the competition alive and happening?
1: Well, I think we basically need every chamber music lover in Melbourne to get behind it and to not leave it up to somebody else to make sure it happens, but actually, think, yes, this is something I can get behind and support. In that way, it's like 3MBS. It is totally dependent on the support of our music lovers and the community. So,
0: and what sort of group have you got behind you trying to... as yes. you said, it's like having a plant being ripped out of the soil and you've put it back into a pot. And
1: that's dead right, yes. I've got a wonderful team. So we're all volunteers. And yes. Because, you know, we know familiar. That it's a big ask to put it on in 2027, so we are all happy to do that. So our project manager is Helen Voreth, who's done amazing work for Melbourne already as the founder of Continuo Community, commissioning works and, you know, having a listing of all Melbourne's goings-on. We have a wonderful professional philanthropy lady called Stephanie Exton, who's volunteering her services in that very important role. So that's a sort of core of our team, and we have a lovely board, Liz Sellers, Rowan Murray, John Ferguson and myself.
0: Oh, good.
1: So yeah, it's a nice
0: alone.
1: Team.
0: I'm very
1: nice
0: pleased.
1: Team.
0: That's lovely.
2: Mick, well, it attracts, obviously, as we've just talked about, some of the finest young ensembles. What does you think it means to have such great quality right here performing in Melbourne?
1: It's an incredible inspiration. First of all, the audiences, you know, get to hear the best groups in the world before they become stars. They have a chance to sort of help make them stars, actually, as it has been the case. It's really inspiring for our young musicians to know this is something I could do, you know, to hear it, to hear their peers, really, getting up and playing so amazingly and thinking, I can do this. So it's a great inspiration all round. And, you know, just for the concert goers, incredible to hear so much of that amazing repertoire for string quartets and piano trios all in one week. You right. can, you know, totally immerse yourself in it.
0: So in practical terms, what is it that if listeners think, I'd like to be part of that, like, what should they do? Is there a website they should
1: Absolutely.
0: Go to?
1: Absolutely. So we have a website, which is micmic.au.
0: How does that spell?
1: M-I-C-M-C.
0: M-I-C-M-C.au. Yes.
1: That's our website. You can donate from that. That will take you to our donation page at the Australian Cultural Fund, which is the government organisation that does such a great job in helping artists fundraise. Any donation over $2 is tax deductible. So either of those places would be good to visit. If you want to find out a bit more, go to our website.
0: Or they can look up. So give the website again. So
1: Micmic, micmc.au.
0: Nothing else?
1: That's it.
0: Very simple. That's
1: very, very simple to remember.
2: Couldn't be easier.
0: Micmic, micmc.au. Or the Australia Culture Fund, or I'm sure if they look it up, you know, Wilma and the...
1: Absolutely. And if anybody wants to get in touch with me personally, I'm very happy to be contacted at info@micmic.au.
0: Oh, that's
1: fantastic.
0: Wonderful.
2: And Will, you're going to stick around. We're going to play another piece of music and then you're going to continue to chat to us, aren't you?
1: Absolutely.
2: Fantastic. Thank you.
0: That was Wilma Smith. And I should say, look, I mean, I think there must be two Wilma Smiths because as well as everything else, she's also just a key performer in the Flinders Quartet and does all this work for Musica Viva. So next, we love music because it stirs the heart and really reaches parts that other things can't reach. And, well, what type of music speaks to that in the extreme? And it has to be the Romantic movement. You can have your heartstrings stretched every Thursday evening from 8 till 10 with Juliana Clark or Ashley Robertson. And which would you say is the most romantic country in the world? It has to be France.
1: I was going to say maybe Italy. But
0: So now we're going to hear a piece of music by a French female composer called Melanie Bonis. She was a prolific composer, writing more than 300 pieces, lived all her life in Paris, 1850s to 1937. And a bit like one of our earlier composers, she was another composer who kept her commitment to her career against her family's determined opposition. And we're to hear, appropriately enough, a piece entitled Legendary Women. And it's called Ophelia, and it's played by the Toulouse Capital Orchestra under Leo Hussein.

0: Melanie Boinice's Femme de Légende, Ophélie, performed by the Toulouse Capital Orchestra and conducted by Leo Hussein.
1: And this is Matthew Toulmin and my colleague Susie Noonan. And we've got this special Radiothon show from 2 until 5. And just to reassure you, if you'd turned on hoping to find Colin Fox, Colin is very well and we've given him the afternoon off and he'll be back again next week. So Wilma, thank you so much for coming in.
2: My pleasure.
1: I just wanted to remind people, look, there are these wonderful Radiothon prizes and one of the major ones I want to win is you can get a private house concert, yes, by one of Melbourne's most loved chamber music ensembles called the Flinders Quartet. They will come to your door and put on a live private house concert, especially for you. And if
0: it were biddable, I think we'd be spending a lot of money bidding because yes. Everybody at 3MBS would yes. just love to win this prize.
1: This is the prize. I don't need the piano. Oh, I wasn't. Anyway, but of course, our guest in the studio, we're very lucky, Wilma Smith, is, of course, one of the violinists.
2: Well, we love this prize because we love doing these concerts. Oh, it's really? Amazing going to play in somebody's house. And it's so lovely that they want us.
1: And they bring their friends. And
2: yes, so it's fantastic. It's such a great idea.
1: Well, that's delightful.
0: And we're so grateful.

0: Well, you do it because it really is. And it's a one in a lifetime experience.
1: Yes.
0: Really is. You can't replicate someone, particularly if you're standard and quality, just playing music in your living room. It's really back into the 18th century, 19th century, when they used to have salon. That's what would happen.
2: It totally is. It's exactly like that. And I mean, we love house concerts for that reason. It's up close and personal.
1: And Adrian, who helps run 3MBS, reminded me that he thinks that the Flinders Quartet was the first artist in residence which we had when we moved
2: amazing.
1: Here.
2: Oh, well, it wouldn't surprise me a bit. Of right. course, that was a long time before I joined them. Right. But right. I'm sure.
1: And you've had some engagement with 3MBS over the years.
2: I certainly have, but probably since not long after I arrived in Melbourne in 2003. I can't remember when the first time would have been, but I've come in numerous times to have a chat about upcoming concerts and right. Wilma and Friends, and, you know, you've been really, really helpful.
1: Remind me about Wilma and Friends. Yes, that's, of course, I've been to many of those concerts. So this is
2: well, that's a lovely thing that started 15 years ago now, and it's I'm the only constant. So I put together three different groups every year and program anything.
1: and showcasing some younger performers sometimes?
2: Yes, absolutely. That's been a feature all the way along. So I love getting together, you know, us crusty old people and our brilliant
1: I'm
2: young
1: much
2: colleagues.
1: More crustier than you.
2: Brilliant young colleagues. Yes. It's a very nice symbiotic relationship because we both sides, you know, benefit. It's really great. Energizing.
1: Great. I had Jane I've forgotten her name, Donaldson, who's the director of the VCA, a couple of weeks ago, just interviewing her, and she was just talking about the joy of working with new young
2: yes,
1: performers.
2: Fantastic.
1: It's good for your heart, isn't it?
2: Yes, it keeps us oldies going.
1: Yes.
0: Well, obviously community broadcasting is an incredibly important part of the classical music scene. How important is the relationship between yourself and 3MBS and 3MBS in general?
2: Oh, well, 3MBS is my go-to, you know, when I'm driving or anything. You know, being a musician, we sometimes don't actually have a lot of time or energy for listening to music, but when I'm driving somewhere, that's when it comes into its own, and 3MBS is my go-to choice. I love the variety of presenters. I love that your volunteer presenters all bring their own personalities and tastes and styles. It makes it interesting to listen to. You know, I like getting educated, but only just a bit. You know, I like that the
1: it's
2: music is the
1: balance.
2: Feature.
1: Yes.
2: You know, that's great because unless you want to listen to talk radio, which I do too sometimes, it's really great to have a station that really does, you know, focus on the music and such a great variety of music.
1: So, that's very exciting.
0: Well, I suppose my last question is, obviously we have a passionate audience. You have a passionate audience. We do too. What would be your message to people listening and how they should support?
2: Well, you know, if you love something like 3MBS, as I said, you know, we've got similarities, Mick and 3MBS. We're basically looking to our public to keep us going. So if you love 3MBS, as I do, I've just renewed my subscription, then, you know, you just kind of have to come to the party because you can't just expect everybody else to do it for you. It's a pleasure to support something you love.
1: Great. And if you subscribe during this month, particularly during this program between 2 and 5, there are all sorts of goodies to win, and we'll go through those in a bit. But
0: and again, just to remind you, if you would like to subscribe, the number is 94161035. 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
1: That's wonderful. So to say, Wilma, what a delight. Thank you very much for coming in. And very important to hear about Mick. And
2: thank you.
1: Remember to, if you like me, you think it's an important international chamber music competition.
2: Yes.
1: That's the thing we want to just support. And go online to MICMC, mcmc.au, and let's make sure we keep it going for another 5 years.
2: Thank you so much. Well, forever, preferably.
1: Forever, but yes. At least for 2027. Which
2: that's
1: is right.
2: That's right,
1: and,
2: exactly.
1: And well done you for taking that on as a very important part of the musical landscape in Melbourne.
2: I couldn't not take it on. Yeah.
0: And thank you again for your time in coming in today to tell us about Mick and also to show your support to 3MBS, because we are so grateful for your support.
2: Totally, my pleasure.
1: So
2: thank you.
1: Today what we're doing is we're going through all of the different programs we have on 3MBS and giving you a taster for each one of them. So every Sunday morning, 7:30 a.m, we have a program called Organ and Choral Music. And really, there's only one composer you could choose for organ and choral music. Represents something very special, I think, to all of us. And this is the first movement of J.S. Bach's famous Toccata and Fugue in D minor, and it features the English organist Simon Preston. And the opening theme is now one of the best-known musical introductions in the history of music.

0: That was the wonderful opening movement of J.S. Bach's Toccata and Fugue in D minor, and played on the organ by Simon Preston.
1: It's our last day of Radiothon, and you are listening to a special three-hour Radiothon event where my beautiful co-host Matthew Toulmin and I are taking you through a bit of a tour of the various programs we offer at 3MBS. 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
0: And don't forget, just in this three-hour period, if you subscribe within the, as we are on air, then you win an chance of an extra prize, which is a possibility to, I'm going to read it, a double pass to Musica Viva's remaining 2026 Melbourne concert season, valued at $1,350. But I just wanted to say again, so much thanks and such admiration to Wilma Smith, who's taken on this responsibility for the MCMIC, the Melbourne Chamber Music Competition.
1: Yes.
0: That's right. And it's one. And she's also, not only that, but she's generously donated her time, because she's a member of the Flinders Quartet, and that's one of the major Radiothon prizes this year. So, along with unlimited movies for a full year at Cinema Nova, an exceptional Kauai CA701 digital piano from Kauai and House of Pianos, the private house concert from the Flinders Quartet, which I think we are all sort of queuing up to try and get the ticket for that one.
1: it's a good thing that violence isn't allowed. Maybe,
0: yes,
1: otherwise.
0: Well, I think a little corruption, yes. the ultimate Melbourne experience with the Sofitel Melbourne on Collins and Melbourne Symphony Orchestra. That's something I would love as well. Oh, goodness. A sensational holiday package for two to attend the Australian Festival of Chamber Music in Cairns. That's GMOI. This July, I went to it last year up in Queensland. It was sensational. And world-class opera and world-class drinks. A season with Victorian opera paired with premium spirits collection from Imperial Measures Distilling. So that has to be a special.
1: At 3MBS, we love to celebrate choral music, as you do.
0: See, I'm an unapologetic vocal music tragic, because when I was a young boy, I was a young boy once, it seems a long time ago, I sang evensong every night of the week as a treble as an 8, 9, 10, 11 year old little boy in the choir at New College in Oxford, University of Oxford, similar to sort of King's College, Cambridge. So I have choir music running through my veins.
1: Well, we have not one, not two, but three dedicated programs. One, the first one is Vocal Chords on a Saturday afternoon, Choral Masterworks at 8 p.m. every Sunday evening, plus Singers and Songs following our intermezzo program every Friday evening at 7 p.m. Plus, of course, we feature choral music in our programs throughout the day.
0: Yes,
1: every day.
0: Absolutely. And the particularly beautiful piece we're going to use to showcase choral music is Carl Jenkins's, well, from his Adiemus series, and it's called Chorale Hymn. And I have to say that Carl Jenkins is one of my heroes, for a whole number of reasons. Partly because he straddles this dreadful artificial divide that has been established between different forms of music. Because, of course, he was a key member and performer in the jazz rock band Soft Machine for 12 years as a young man, before he became a serious classical composer. And I think you can hear that delightful, that energy and the sense of melodic line and rhythm in all of his music. So we're going to listen to Carl Jenkins's from the Adiemus series, and a piece called Chorale Hymn, performed by the Adiemus Symphony Orchestra of Europe, together with the London Philharmonic Choir under the direction of the composer himself, Carl Jenkins.

0: just beautiful. Carl Jenkins's Adiemus series with a chorale hymn, performed by the Adiemus Symphony Orchestra of Europe together with the London Philharmonic Choir under the direction of the composer himself, Carl Jenkins.
1: The Lincoln Hotel, Melbourne's favourite pub, warmly invites 3MBS listeners to take advantage of free wine corkage every weekday lunch this summer and enjoy $25 counter meals made with the highest quality local produce and paired with a diverse range of fine wines and craft beers. 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
3: Round one of the Lev and Young Lev Vlasenko Piano Competitions for Victorian contestants will take place in Melbourne at Lauriston Girls' School, Armidale, Saturday the 13th and Sunday the 14th of June from 9 a.m. to 5 p.m. Contestants will compete with masterclasses by Oleg Stepanov and Natasha Vlasenko, plus open mic performances showcasing young pianists. 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
4: And you're listening to the Radiothon special programme on 3MBS. And anyone who subscribes, donates or resubscribes during this three-hour programme, before 4:50 that is, has the opportunity to win a wonderful prize from Musica Viva. And it's a double pass to the remainder of the 2026 Melbourne concert series. One, two, three, five concerts from the 16th of June through to the 7th of November. So here are the four four listeners have rung in the last 10 minutes, all of whom have the opportunity to go into that prize. Well done. So there's Ruth from Clifton Hill as a renewal. Thank you, Ruth. It's lovely to have a continuing relationship. Thank you. We've got Adrian from Seddon. And again, a resubscription. Thank you, Adrian. We've got Eileen from Princess Hill, also a resubscription. And Tessa from Kew, she says she's come back after a long absence. So that is very special. Thank you, Tessa. So that's four announcers who are all have the potential to win today's special Radiothon special prize, which is double pass to Musica Viva's 2026 concert.
0: So, moving right along, the next program we're going to feature is Dance Party, which is going to follow this program. It's presented every Sunday at 5 p.m. It's presented by the gorgeous John Utans, who is also taking phone calls. So if you want to talk to John, you can actually talk to him right now. I love dance music. I love polkas and waltzes, jigs, gavottes, mazurkas. Works written about dancing, ones that celebrate dancing, and of course, we can't forget ballet. So I'm actually doubling up. I have a waltz from a ballet. It's the Cinderella Waltz from the ballet composed by Sergei Prokofiev. Ah, I love him. The ballet Cinderella premiered in 1945. It's one of the Prokofiev's most celebrated compositions. Please enjoy.

0: The Waltz from Prokofiev's ballet Cinderella, performed by the Royal Liverpool Philharmonic Orchestra under the direction of Carl Davis. This is Susie Noonan together with
1: Matty Toulmin.
0: And we are presenting a special Radiothon program featuring a snapshot of the wonderful programs on offer at 3MBS. But, of course, it is Radiothon, and we've got two more subscribers to read out. Nicholas from Malvern East just gave us an incredibly generous super subscription resubscription. So thank you so much. You're in the draw for our special prize, plus all the other prizes. And Helen from West Geelong, thank you so much for your subscription. We are so grateful.
1: So our next piece is a string quartet. We've had some opera, we've had some brass music, now string quartet. Because at 3MBS we delight in showcasing, I think we really do, programmes featuring string instruments. And so we have two particular programmes, Music for Strings and Chamber Music and Song. Now, I just sort of feel it's so important to repeat that we had this lovely discussion with Wilma Smith, who came into the studio only sort of 5-10 minutes ago. And she personally has taken on responsibility for keeping the Melbourne International Chamber Music Competition alive, or MICMIC, M-I-C-M-C. And just let's sort of dedicate this next piece of music to MICMIC and the future of MICMIC. And if you want to help subscribe to that as well, and you lovely, generous listeners, so that's MICMC, micmic.au. And what piece have you selected for us, Susie?
0: Well, we're going to be listening to, again, one of my favourites. Oh, this is sort of Susie's favourites, I think we're listening to. It's Florence Price, and it's her string quartet number 2 in A minor. Now, Price, as we all know, she was fantastic, but she composed this piece very late in her career, 2 years before her death, in fact. It's a piece, it's so Florence Price in style. It's infused with elements inspired by African-American spirituals, folk melodies and dance rhythms. Here is the fourth movement.

0: The fourth movement of Florence Price's String Quartet No. 2 in A minor, played by the Catalyst Quartet. And I have to agree with Susie, it's got all those elements. It's so energetic, it's dance-like, it's driving you along. And as you said, African-American spirituals, folk melodies and dance rhythms, it's got it all.
1: You can see why I love Florence Price. Absolutely. I'm one of her biggest fans. This is our Radiothon 3-hour special brought to you by me, Susie Noonan, and...
0: me, Matthew Tolman.
1: And, is of course, I've just said it's Radiothon, so we have so many different ways you can win prizes. We have a daily prize. We have a special prize just for this 3-hour program. We have also our new subscriber prizes, and that's what I'm going to read out now. You could win one of a premium double subscription to Melbourne Chamber Orchestra's remaining 2026 season. That's valued at $680. A getaway for two people at Park Royal Monash Melbourne, plus a ticket to Affinity Quartet at Monash Performing Arts Centre on 7th of August, a multi-pass 6 from the Melbourne International Film Festival, a relaxing weekend experience in Geelong, an elegant large vase arrangement or gourmet hamper to the value of $250 from Campbell Florist.
0: And the thing is, just remember, if you subscribe as a new subscriber today, now in the next 2 hours, you're going to win, you could win four prizes, because you could win a new subscriber prize, you could win today's prize, you could win one of the major prizes, and you could be put in the draw for our Radiothon special program, which is a Music Viva Australia prize. So lots of good reasons to subscribe now. So... at 3MBS, we mentioned we've had some string quartet, we've had some ballet music, we've had some opera. Now, we're going to have some brass music. And I was interested, Susan and I had a delightful couple of hours showing some of our lovely listeners around the station yesterday. And two of them said how much they enjoyed brass music. So this is really for them. And it's a piece of music called Celebration by a composer called Leslie Condon. And it's played by the Salvation Army International Staff Band, directed by Stephen Cobb. And you can listen every Saturday morning. We have Sounding Brass with our very own brass band expert, Ian Lingard. So, Celebration, Salvation Army International Staff Band, and Stephen Cobb.

0: Celebration, composed by Leslie Condon and performed by the Salvation Army International Staff Band under the direction of Stephen Cobb.
1: And I'm really delighted now. We're so lucky with all our friends and guests in this programme. I'm delighted to welcome Zoe Knighton. So very warm welcome to our Radiothon special.
2: Yay!
3: Good afternoon!
1: And Zoe is, amongst other things, because all these wonderful musicians, I think they must have multiple lives because they all manage to play and teach and perform and run things as well. So Zoe is the main cellist. It's the cellist, sorry. In the Flinders Quartet. There's only one cellist, isn't there?
3: That's the gorgeous thing about a string quartet. There's only one.
1: Well, except it means you're very exposed. I mean, I sing in a big choir with 100 people. It doesn't matter if you're a little bit off because, you know, you'll carry on. But gosh, in a string quartet, it's very exposed, isn't it? What's it like?
3: Well, you know, it makes you very important. And
1: that's
3: so
1: nice.
3: And I mean, I've performed in many different ensembles, obviously, orchestra, chamber orchestra, duos, solo, and in a string quartet. And, you know, solo is very lonely. There's nowhere to hide and there's nowhere to bounce ideas off. But then on the other side of the coin,
1: if you're in an orchestra, you can get, you know, nobody can hear you.
3: Well, no, exactly. But in a string quartet, you're both important and you're one quarter of the musical, the musical being. And so you're important, yet you're part of a team.
1: But it's this lovely, most exciting thing is when you see a really good group who play together a lot, you can see they're listening and it's like a conversation between friends. And, you know, there's the little way that a phrase is phrased is then picked up by the next player. It must be rather intimate and it's very exciting, isn't it?
3: It's incredibly exciting. I think one of my favourite things is once we've actually gotten a piece inside our bones and inside our bodies is then when we start performing it, that's when the real magic happens, when we can actually trust each other to take the music spontaneously where it needs to go. In a concert, I don't think the audience realises quite how important they are in the energy, the amount of centred focus that they bring to that sense of occasion, and that often helps us listen even more deeply to what the music is saying.
1: Intense concentration, isn't there? Sorry, Susie.
0: It's a lovely segue into actually one of our prizes, which is the private in-house performance. So when you're talking about bouncing the energy and the love in a room, we're really going back to sort of the 18th, 19th century, genuine. We've just got a bit of a room with people sort of hugging you emotionally. What's that going to be like when you get to perform in such a small audience?
1: In my back room?
3: Well, this prize where we offer ourselves to be as a performance that can be used in any way that that the prize winner sees fit, really within reason. But generally people will have a private performance with some friends, and if they don't have a big enough place, like if for instance, if I was to win the prize, I wouldn't have anywhere to put the quartet and you know, and all of the audience. So often they'll find somebody who has a suitable space. Like Susie, I do believe that you have a suitable space.
1: You weren't supposed to spill the beans there. Come on,
3: right.
1: Susie, you had to tell the story.
3: So if anybody wins and they don't have a space, they can talk to Susie.
0: We should explain, we have a beautiful colleague, Neil, who is desperate to win this prize, but he doesn't live locally. He actually lives quite far away. He was quite worried about the tyranny of distance. So I offered to fall on my sword and graciously host for him. Ugh, the things that I do.
3: It's going to be really suspicious if Neil wins now, isn't it?
0: It is, isn't it?
3: Neil, I hope you do.
1: So tell me about playing the cello just quickly, though. I mean, is that something did you have a small scale cello and play from when you were very young?
3: I actually started relatively late. I started when I was about 10, which, you know, when I had my kids, I was like, right, you're going to start at the age of 5. It made no difference to me. I'd already been learning the piano for quite a while. And so when at my school, when it became to the string program, that we were meant to learn a string instrument, I took to it really quickly and actually completely fell in love with my first teacher, who became like
1: very
3: sort of
1: important, isn't it?
3: So important, that relationship. Yeah. It's really special. And now in my teaching, I'm just realizing actually what a privileged position music teachers are to be that trusted adult and to be able to be discussing sort of some of life's most important lessons through music, playing a musical instrument and a string instrument in particular. It teaches somebody a lot about themselves and teaches them about tenacity, about beauty, about understanding the sort of communication far beyond actually sort of walking on a stage in front of lots of people. There's much to be gained.
1: And then playing in a group, actually being immersed in the group. So, I mean, I think this is astonishing lessons in education just about being part of a...
3: Yeah, well, and it was interesting listening to my dear friend and colleague Wilma talking about Mick. Flinders Quartet, I can pretty much say that Flinders Quartet exists because of Mick. In 1991, my dad bought me a season ticket to the very first Mick. And then in 1995, I was an usher. And so I volunteered to be an usher as a student. That one changed my life. Thank you, Lynn Bender, for getting me to be an usher at McBic in 1995. And I got to really, sort of see what was possible. And that that germ of interest and desire, that kind of then that little nugget of gold then grew, and then
1: sort of self-belief. I mean, also in some ways, seeing other people doing it, you could think, oh, that's what it is. That's the life. You could begin to identify yourself in that space.
3: Do you know what is magic about Mick? Is it, we get, through Music Aviva, we get some of the world's greatest chamber musicians, and that's wonderful, but it's... You have a performance and then there's weeks and then there's another performance and then there's weeks. What's magic about Mick is that you have entire days of the immersion of chamber music. So you're into that world and that's the gold. That's the absolute gold. Beyond who wins and whatever, it's that kind of, being
1: there. Immersion, isn't it?
3: Exactly. And hearing performance upon performance of the same piece sometimes. Oh. Yeah, that's what's magic.
0: We just love having you here, and we're going to play something else, but we're going to ask you as part of the 3MBS family to participate in the pop quiz, which I have for you now. But you are going to stay, and we're going to talk some more afterwards, aren't we?
1: It's wonderful because you see, I won't be. It's like being the last into something because you're in after me. So
3: I watch Spicks and Specks on ABC, and it's one of my. I just think, oh my gosh, like these people know so much about so much.
1: And they recall as well.
0: No, you don't worry. It's for everybody at home also to play because I also, apart from absolutely adoring classical music, I also love musical theatre. And on Thursday nights at 10 p.m., we have Theatre Tracks, where Henry Sackville, he presents music from Broadway, the West End and Australian musical theatre. So the pop quiz, what do you think are the five longest running Broadway shows of all time?
3: The five longest running
0: of all time.
1: Don't do that. That's not fair.
3: So are we allowed to answer now?
0: No, I'm going to give everybody at home and yourself some thinking time.
1: Oh, goodness, okay.
0: So
1: spot.
0: I'm going to play a song from Andrew Lloyd Webber's musical Phantom of the Opera.
1: There's a clue there, I think.
0: There is a clue, but there's four other slots. Right. So even if you think that's going to take one of them, there's four other to think. So maybe on the text line you can join me. The text line is 0485 011035. That's 0485 011035, and then you can tell me, you can just give me your favorite. I think I'm giving you a clue, but you can think of the other four. And also while you're thinking, here is Music of the Night. It's going to be performed by Australia's own Anthony Warlow.

Anthony Warlow performing Music of the Night from Andrew Lloyd Webber's musical Phantom of the Opera. The arrangement was by Michael Atkinson together with the Melbourne Symphony Orchestra under the baton of Brian Stacey. Now, I left you all with a bit of homework.

0: 1981 to be precise, but there are three other musicals still ongoing and they could one day take over because...
1: Okay, come on Zoe, show us here.
2: Well, I was...
1: What do you got on your list?
2: Okay, I'm going to say one that I don't think is there, but... what about A Chorus Line? Has that been going?
0: No.
2: No, I didn't think so. And then the other one that I was thinking was Cats.
0: Cats is number five.
2: Number five. Oh, now, just got, oh. I just scraped in there.
0: I have a bit of a fun fact about Cats. I didn't know you were going to do this, but I actually once played Cats, so I know a little bit about this. They actually decided they were going to finish the run, and then the audience response was so profound they had to continue the run for another 4 months because the audience went nuts for tickets for Cats. They just couldn't, they were going to shut it in June. They just had to keep going till late September.
1: Extraordinary.
0: So
1: because I did English at university, I can tell you that based on poems by T.S. Eliot,
2: it's great. Yeah. It's a fantastic musical. Yes. One of the first ones that I saw.
0: Right. It really is one of those musicals that you sort of get your teeth
1: okay,
0: into.
1: Okay, Zoe and I, one more.
2: Oh, no, I've already given two. Your
0: turn.
2: Yeah,
0: you have.
1: What about The Lion King?
0: Lion King. Well done. That's the third longest. Now, it's just under 10,500 performances. It started in 1997. Still going. So it could easily overtake number two or number one. But number two is still ongoing too.
2: Look, so I'm going to say one that I think should be there, but I don't think is. What about Rent?
0: No.
2: No, I didn't think so.
0: Not even the top 10.
2: Yeah, but you know, you've got these musicals that really should be.
0: I think but Rent really hasn't even come to Australia.
1: Come on,
0: much.
1: Put us out of our misery.
0: Okay,
1: come
0: in
1: on.
0: Number four.
1: No, we have to go. All right, 4, 3, 2, 1.
0: Yeah,
1: right.
0: Okay. Four is.
1: I do a bit of drum roll. Brrr.
0: It's Wicked. Wicked.
2: Really? I would not have picked that.
0: Yeah,
2: but
0: no,
2: it makes
0: Wicked.
2: Sense.
0: Yeah,
1: and
0: Wicked. So
1: coming in at number three,
0: Lion King. It's Lion King. Number two, this honestly wasn't even in my head. Chicago, still going, just under 11,000 performances. Okay. So
1: that's
0: Chicago,
1: a bit like The Mousetrap in London, Agatha Christie, which has been now playing for 27 years or something.
0: That's right. And then number one, of course, was Phantom.
2: Can I tell you something funny about Phantom? I had a little bit of PTSD listening to that because one of my first professional gigs was depping for Phantom, and when you're depping, I was still a student. I didn't get a chance to rehearse. You just sort of were you given the book and you had to learn the book and you just watched one rehearsal, right? And I got it, and the cellist got sick rather early on in the run, and I got the phone call really early on. And it was okay. I'd learnt the music, I'd learnt the book, but nobody warned me for the fact that in the lake scene, all the dry ice spills into the pit and you can't read the music.
1: Can't see anything.
2: Oh, no. Everybody else had memorized that lake scene bit.
0: There's poor Zoe.
2: I was sort of blowing. We'll try to get them. But I was like, I can't see my music. I don't know if I remember yet.
0: Oh, you needed and a torch, a head torch.
2: It was horrid. We got through.
0: All right. So, again, we should thank Zoe Knighton from Flinders Quartet. She's joining us on our special Radiothon three-hour program. We are 1 hour and 40 minutes into it.
1: And if you subscribe or resubscribe, you never know. You might have the real pleasure of having Zoe come round to your living room.
0: And Zoe is delightful, as is Wilma. Yes. And you will have such an incredible
1: Flinders
0: experience.
1: Quartet. Just think of having, as my dear friend Susie said, it's like being back in the 18th century. You know, you could... Please.
2: Oh, no, sorry. I was just going to interrupt very, very rudely and to say that actually I think that winning Flinders Quartet is only one of many reasons that you should subscribe to 3MBS. Every time I'm listening to 3MBS, I'm just reminded that it's only there because people subscribe.
1: Yes.
2: That's the only reason that 3MBS can stay on air. So if you've – and actually this is a bit silly because everybody listening has already – if you're listening and you haven't subscribed –
1: if you're not listening, why not?
2: And you haven't subscribed, I strongly encourage you to do so, not just because 3MBS is a great radio station, but – speaking as a musician who has been supported by 3MBS right from the very beginning of my career, I've been nurtured by 3MBS in so many ways. And the way that 3MBS acts like a kind of a hub for Melbourne local musicians is really magic. Lots of people wouldn't know about our concerts if it wasn't for 3MBS. A lot of our concerts wouldn't be recorded if it wasn't for 3MBS. There are lots of really embarrassing recordings of Flinders Quartet from the early days.
0: I should try and pull them out.
2: Of really embarrassing ones. But the great thing is that they're there. You know, there's this great anthology of Melbourne music making.
1: And it's continuity, isn't it? Because it's one of the things is, it's, you know, you feel someone gives them money and you get a single performance and it disappears. But I think it's something about just – having been here for 50 years,
2: yeah.
1: It's like, I mean, I feel a bit like, it sounds terrible.

0: terrible to say, but, you know, it's like being a grandparent and having all these wonderful family, you know, that's close to you.
1: I feel like 3MBS is my family. I mean, obviously I'm here as a volunteer, but also I was a very long time listener before I became a presenter. And it was, you listen to the people and you, oh yeah, I know that person. And I should, while I'm saying that, I should remind all our listeners that Conor Fox will be back next week. If you are panicking, he will return. He is not away. We are just doing this in place one time only. I suppose I should also mention that we only get 3% of our funding is from the government. And that's just for little projects here and there. So all our funding comes from the generosity of our listeners. So without you, we don't get to do what we do. We don't get to support Zoe and what she does. And we don't get to bring you beautiful music that you love to listen to.
0: 24 hours a day.
1: 24 hours a day. So I am going to move on to another era that we dedicate our programs to. I've done Baroque, I've done Romantic, but the classical era, it also gets its own turn at Mozart and Friends. That's every Tuesday night at 8 p.m. on our digital channel. It's a good thing that I have a superwoman sitting right next to me because I'm going to play another superwoman, Mariana Martinez. Flinders Cornet is all women, so I really feel like I'm doing the women power thing. She was a composer who trained under Haydn and Nicola Porpora. She's actually credited with being the first woman admitted to the Accademia Filarmonica in Bologna in 1773. What a trailblazer she was. And that place, actually, in Bologna, they actually had other composers such as Mozart admitted. So she was really in high esteem. In fact, back then, despite societal constraints, she actually hosted her own musical salons. You see the tie with Flinders Quartet I'm doing here, where eminent composers such as Haydn and Mozart were guests. I don't think we can resurrect Haydn and Mozart at one of your in-home performances, but we'll be just as grateful. I have the overture for C for winds, strings and bass continuo for you now.

0: That was the delightful overture in C for Winds, Strings and Basso Continuo by Mariana Martinez, who was a composer who trained under Haydn and Nicola Porpora. And it was played by La Floridiana, directed by Nicoletta Paraciewska.
1: It's our Radiothon 3-hour special presentation, and I have some subscribers to call out and thank. Lois from Churnside Park. We really do appreciate it. I know we read these out, but every single person that subscribes or resubscribes or donates, we are so grateful. There's Alan from Koroit, Neil from Woodend, and a VIP subscription from Mark from Q. And thank you to Lois, Mark, Neil, and Alan. We are genuinely grateful. We cannot do what we do without your support. And as I've said, it's Radiothon, and there are wonderful prizes to win. Oops. And another way you can subscribe is with your pet. And we actually have pet prizes. Yes, if you subscribe for your dog can win. And some of the prizes are as a Frog Dog Studios package with a pet photography, 2 times monthly boxes from Brunswick Fur Foods, a hamper from My Pet Place packed with dog and cat enrichments and toys and treats and supplements and all sorts of wonderful things. There's a hamper from Habitat Pets in North Melbourne, also including dog enrichment toys and treats. So if you have a dog, your dog can be incredibly lucky.
0: It's not fair. I'm going to have to go out and buy a dog.
1: I can think
0: see.
1: You do. There's an 8-kilo bag of dry dog food valued at $100 from Petzo and 2-time $100 vouchers from The Pet Project. So you can subscribe yourself and with your pet, and the pet can win prizes. Over to you, Matthew.
0: That's very nice. Thank you. Well, it's NAIDOC week coming up soon, and I think all of us as musicians have really welcomed the new interest in Indigenous music. So I'm thinking, for example, of the wonderful William Barton, who has brought so much into our musical lives with his compositions and performances on the didgeridoo.
1: I actually saw him live at the MSO.
0: Oh, fantastic.
1: It was fantastic.
0: I wish I'd seen that. I mean, just there's something about the quality of the sound that is just...
1: It was extraordinary. And he had 6 different didgeridoos.
0: No,
1: and
0: really?
1: So he, you know, he put one down. It was amazing.
0: And
1: it was just fantastic.
0: Different sound quality to each of them? Slightly different sound?
1: Slightly different. I'm not a didgeridoo aficionado. I couldn't quite figure it out. But certainly within the performance, he certainly used a great range.
0: I'm afraid we're going to listen to the other exceptional Indigenous musician, Goromal Yonapingu. A man with huge range of skills and that wonderful haunting voice. So we do hear a track called Jaramiri, and it's the title track of his album of the same name, subtitled Child of the Rainbow, that sadly was completed just weeks before his untimely death in 2017. And it was the first time that an Indigenous language album debuted at number one in the ARIA charts.
1: It deserved to. It's beautiful.
0: Jaramiri. Written and performed by Goromal Yonapingu on vocals, guitar, and accompanied by this, in this occasion, extraordinarily, by the Sydney Symphony Orchestra, directed by Erkki Veltheim, who also arranged the orchestration.

0: Ora, meu Guina Pinga. I wasn't expecting the applause, but it was well-deserved. Gurumul Yunipingu with his work Jaramiri. It was arranged by Erki Veltheim, featuring Gurumul on vocals and guitar, together with the Sydney Symphony Orchestra, conducted by Erki Veltheim. And I should remind everybody that it's only 50 minutes to go until the very special Radiothon prize from Musica Viva is going to be drawn. So we've got until 4:50 for you to subscribe, resubscribe or donate. The numbers are Matthew
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0: or website
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0: or you can
1: text it to
0: 0485. I'll do this one because you have to turn around. So it's 0485 011035. If you text the words donate or subscribe, a link will be sent to you for you to be able to donate or subscribe with just a few clicks. And this very special Radiothon prize for just this program is valued at $1,350 because it's five double passes, which is really an incredible prize.
1: So, Radiothon special is celebrating and showcasing, I think, the range of delights that are available every week on 3MBS. So we've had a whole range so far, and now we move to chamber music and song, which is presented on a Monday night at 8 p.m. And this piece, Gustav Holst's Wind Quintet in A-flat, was in fact requested by a listener, Caitlin, who tells us how much she loves this work. Susie, you're a flute and wind instrument enthusiast. What do you know about this piece?
0: Wow, I love flute and wind work. So this piece by Holst, well, it suffered the same fate as many of Florence Price's composition, and that is, it was never performed and was actually lost.
1: Oh.
0: But 7 decades later, in 1978, the full manuscript was discovered amongst the papers of a woman called Lucy Broadwood, who had a trust, and the trust made the copy of the score available, and it was performed for the very first time in 1982, 79 years after Holst first composed it. Here is Gustav Holst's Wind Quintet in A-flat, the fourth movement.

0: Gustav Holst's Wind Quintet in A-flat, performed by the Alesian Wind Quintet. That was the fourth movement.
1: And the first time it's been heard in 70 years.
0: I'm Susie Noonan and this is...
1: Matthew Toulmin, interrupting.
0: And we are presenting a special three-hour radiothon program showcasing the wonderful range of music and genres that you can hear every single week, week in, week out on 3MBS. And I have a subscriber to thank, Matthew from St Kilda West. He's got a great name, hasn't he, Matthew?
1: I wonder who that is.
0: And a passionate subscription, so thank you very much to Matthew.
1: So, as Susie said, we're showcasing really a wonderful breadth of different sort of musical types. So you can know that every week you can tune at a specific time and hear the sort of music you particularly love. So the next one we're going to showcase is called Prima la Musica. And I think this is a charming programme broadcast on a Saturday morning on our digital or DAB wavelength. And Tom Donnelly, who runs the show, says it provides balm for the soul through 2 hours of beautiful Renaissance, Baroque and early classical music. So I thought, here's some balm coming up, Susie.
0: Fantastic.
1: It's the Chaconne from the opera Acis and Galatea by the great 18th century French court composer Jean-Baptiste Lully. And he was clearly an astute businessman as well as a very successful musician, because he persuaded Louis XIV to award him the monopoly of putting on shows at the Royal Opera House. Made his fortune. Sadly, he was also vain because he banged his foot with his conducting staff in a performance and he refused to get it treated because it would stop him dancing. So it got infected and he... anyway...
0: How did he pass? He passed.
1: Died of gangrene. I'm sorry, this not suitable for this program. Anyway, but the music is delightful. It's the Chaconne from the opera Acis and Galatea by Lully, performed here by Monique Zanetti with the French group Les Talents Lyriques, conducted by Christophe Rousset.

0: Jean-Baptiste Lully, his work Aces at Galatea, The Chaconne featuring Monique Zanetti Soprano, together with Les Talents Lyriques under the direction of Christophe Rousset.
1: And you'll listen to 2026 Radiothon Special. And the two received, and look, and Susie said this, it is so exciting and so gratifying. People ring up and renew or make a new subscription. And so a particular thanks just in the last 10 minutes to Tilo from Blackburn, a classic subscriber. Thank you, Tilo. And to Jacques from Ashburton, a concession. Both resubscriptions, which is wonderful to have. So thank you.
0: And just a quick reminder, it's only 35 minutes to go before the Radiothon special program prize of Musica Viva prizes. There's five double passes to the value of $1,350 if you subscribe in the next 35 minutes.
1: So, what's the numbers?
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1: So today's wonderful specific daily prize. And let me just remind you, so there are five prizes and the one person gets all of them, which seems terribly unfair. When I was a young child, we had to share, but not this time. You get all of these. So quickly, the five prizes for today, which will be announced during intermezzo tomorrow at 5 p.m. So don't have long in anticipation. First prize, trio pack, Lock Brewery and Distillery, bottle of gin, a bottle of rum, and a bottle of whiskey, specially made in South Gippsland. Secondly, a double pass to the National Gallery's Melbourne Winter Masterpieces, the Cartier exhibition. Extraordinary, 400 extraordinary jewels, gems, jewellery objects, tracing the evolution of Cartier's enduring legacy in art, design and craftsmanship. The third one, this is the one I want, the Australian Brandenburg Orchestra's Vivaldi Legacy at the Recital Centre on the 22nd of August.
0: You can take me, Matthew, if you win.
1: I'm going to be in Salamanca on the 22nd of August.
0: Well, you can give me the passes.
1: I can give you the passes. Fourth one, a double pass to your choice of Candlelight Concert in Melbourne presented by Fever. A series of live concerts transforming iconic venues, thousands of candles for an intimate, immersive musical experience. And finally, a $100 voucher from the Convent Bakery. So that's the daily prize.
0: It's Isn't extraordinary. So we have now, moving from the Baroque to the present day, we cover everything. Tuesday nights at 8 p.m, we have Contemporary Visions. It's a program playing contemporary and even avant-garde works. The piece I'm going to play, the name is Capricorn Light. It's by Australian composer Michelle Nelson. And it was premiered in 2009, so it's really, really new and it's really beautiful. Please enjoy.

0: Capricorn Light by Michelle Nelson, a contemporary Australian composer, played there by Julie Danaher Flute with a Melbourne Mandolin Orchestra, directed by Slava Yorgaev. And so, next, well, are we going to talk a bit about the Radiothon, or shall I move straight along?
1: Move straight along.
0: Lovely. So, I always think that one of the great things about music is that a single work can bring back a whole set of memories. What's that Proustian thing about eating a bit of cake, a petite madeleine, and, you know, just the taste in the mouth bringing back a time and a place? I think music is much more powerful than cake. Anyway, so, and because of that, we recognise that magic in our programme, A Time to Remember, which is at 7 p.m. on Monday evenings with Peter Meacholes. And this programme provides a musical journey down memory lane, a delightful potpourri, much-loved songs, big band works and dance music from the sunset of the Edwardian age to 1975. What's that?
1: Sorry.
0: Who better to bring back vivid memories than that magician at the piano, Elton John? Here's Skyline Pigeon from his debut album, Empty Sky, from 1969. Elton John with Judith Durham vocals.

0: Skyline Pigeon by Elton John, written and performed by Elton with Judith Durham vocals.
1: 3MBS and the University of Melbourne's Graduate House continue their exclusive concert series this June. 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
3: And Jan or Jan, hopefully I'm getting the pronunciation of your name correct, you are in the special draw along with all the other draws to win the special Radiothon special program, which is a Music Aviva prize. 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And I am now going to move to our next piece. So we've showcased brass and we've showcased strings. We've gone to Baroque and classical, romantic. It's time for piano to take the center stage. And we have two programs dedicated to tinkling the ivories: Piano Notes on Saturday afternoons and Music for Keyboard at 7 p.m. on a Wednesday. I'm going to play Dora Piatchevich's Piano Sonata in B-flat minor. It was composed in 1917, and it's a fusion of romantic, Slavic, and early modernist elements. Here is the third movement, to be played by German pianist Kira Steckove.

0: The Piano Sonata in B-flat minor, opus 36 by Dora Pajacevic, played there by Kira Stekove, and it was the third movement.
1: We have some more subscribers and resubscribers to thank. So Meredith from Elsterwick, she's a passionate resubscriber. We have a new subscriber, Nick. Yay. From West Geelong. Welcome to the 3MVS family. And we have Jennifer from Essendon, who's also taken out a resubscription as a passionate subscriber. And again, thank you so much. You let us do what we love to do, and that is bring you beautiful music.
0: And when the history of beautiful classical music in the 20th century is written, in, say, 100 years' time, I'm confident that many of the greatest works listed will be from composers writing specifically for films, which is sometimes put down as inferior, but it's disgraceful. That's why we have a special programme called Film Scores every Saturday lunchtime, featuring film reviews, interviews and music composed or featured in film and other screen media. And top of the list of great composers of film has to be
1: John Williams.
0: Yay. And what better than the main title track from the film Raiders of the Lost Ark, played here by the Prague Philharmonic Orchestra, directed by Paul Bateman. Raiders of the Lost Ark.

0: Unmistakable, the main title theme to the film Raiders of the Lost Ark, the film score composed by the one and only John Williams, performed there by the Prague Philharmonic Orchestra, conducted by Paul Bateman.
1: That music just fills your soul, doesn't it? It's
0: yeah.
1: just sensational.
0: Yeah.
1: I have another subscriber to thank, Michael from Croydon. Thank you. And you have gone into the draw, only 7 minutes to go, for the special Radiothon prize, which is a Music Viva series of double passes to five of their last concerts valued at $1,350. So again, thank you again to Michael from Croydon.
0: And when's the draw?
1: It's in 6 minutes and 5 seconds.
0: So how are we going to fill the time before then? Well, I think I've got something which is very important to all of us, because it's some people like to put music into boxes and say, this is acceptable, this is not. In the same way, film music and classical music. In the same way, jazz is a terribly important part of, I think, the whole musical landscape. And it's been hugely influential. And the counterplay, George Gershwin, all sorts of French composers, absorbed jazz into their bloodstream. And their music is a wonderful combination of both. So we recognise that, and we have three specialist programmes that celebrate this. First of all, Colours of Jazz. Secondly, how many? One, two, three?
1: It's been a long 3 hours.
0: Secondly, All That Jazz. And thirdly, Jazz Rivers. And we're to hear an absolute jazz standard and favourite of mine, Blue Moon by Richard Rodgers, performed by the incomparable Billie Holiday and her orchestra. Blue Moon by Richard Rodgers.

Billie Holiday performing Richard Rodgers' Blue Moon, featuring Billie Holiday and her orchestra. I am going to time travel again, this time to the Renaissance period, and we have a program called The Early Music Experience. It's on at 7 p.m. on Thursdays, and we feature composers just like Telemann Susato. He was a 16th century Renaissance Dutch composer and music publisher from Antwerp. Here is the first movement of his work titled Danserei, or A Medley of Dances. We're going to hear Allemange, traditionally a stately, courtly dance. And a reminder, we are drawing the winner of the fabulous special 3-hour Radiothon program from Musica Viva at the end of this piece.

0: That was the Allemagne from a medley of dances by the Dutch Renaissance composer Tielman Suzzato. And it was played by the New London Consort, directed by Philip Pickett. And now, what about...
1: Yes.
0: Wait for it.
1: I have the gorgeous Katie, and she is going to be drawing the winner of the fabulous Musica Viva prize, Matthew.
0: And the prize is you get to go a double pass to the last five concerts of Musica Viva's 2026 Melbourne concert season, valued at $1,350 and all performed at my, I think, the best recital hall in the Southern Hemisphere, the Melbourne Recital Centre. So, Katie.
2: Yes.
0: Now, we have a hat.
1: We have a genuine hat. There's a genuine hat in it. And again, I'd just like to thank all our subscribers and resubscribers. You let us do what we do. And this is just a great way of saying thank you.
0: Yeah, so this is...
1: This is the moment.
0: The moment of truth.
1: So exciting. We also have Adrian here watching.
0: The winner of the Musica Viva Special Radiothon Special Programme Prize is...
2: Lois from Churnside Park.
1: Yay!
0: Yay! Well done, Lois. Woo!
2: Congratulations.
0: Congratulations, yes.
2: And now, thank you for your support as well.
1: Okay, we have just enough time for Carlos Gardel's Por Una Cabeza. Matthew, do you want to tell us a bit about it, or do we go straight
0: quickly.
1: In?
0: I mean,
1: so quickly.
0: He was a fascinating man. I mean, he was recognised as the most famous tango singer of all time, but he came from a position... Anyway, the title is Una Cabeza, is a horse racing term meaning lost by a head, and it's a metaphor for falling in love.
1: Here it is.

0: Oh, it's wonderful, isn't it? Por una cabeza, composed by Carlos Gardel. The arrangement by John Lenihan. We heard a huge group of wonderful performers, including Ksenia Sidorova on the accordion and Leonard Elschenbroich on the cello. Nicola Benedetti on the violin. Por una cabeza.
1: And we should have mentioned before that, but we're sort of rushing. That is an example of a type of piece from a Divertimento program, Intermezzo or Daybreak. They're flow programs, and we play short works, less than 8 minutes. You get a huge variety. In fact, this entire program has been a glorious example of what a flow program is. It's just a bit of everything. And I'd also like just to mention that Lois, who's just won our fabulous Musica Viva prize, she is a new subscriber. So, yay! The benefits you get from being a new subscriber or a subscriber.
0: So we've had an ambition of getting 100 new subscribers by the end of Radiothon, and we only need another 7 in order to meet our target. So we're all very excited. And to say thank you to all of you, it's felt like a huge wave of love and affection from all of you, from the subscribers and the wonderful guests we've had, Zoe Knighton and
1: Wilma Smith. And again, from me, thank you so much for listening. Matthew and I, we absolutely love... Matthew's waving at me madly. He wants me to put the theme music on. We thank you so much for subscribing and for listening to us. You are the reasons why we get to do what we love. Please stay now for Dance Party, to be hosted by the fantastic John Utans.
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3: Hello, good afternoon, and welcome. You're listening to Dance Party on 3MBS. And what an amazing afternoon we have had with Matthew and Susie. A great feast of music and stories. And thank you to all of those people that have subscribed. It's really important. We have been through summer, autumn, winter, and now it's the last day of spring, the last few hours of Radiothon. You still have an opportunity to win some great prizes. 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People are waiting. And joining our community, we have a resubscriber, Cindia from Kilmore. Thank you very much. And Leela from South Yarra, a passionate subscriber. Every donation, every subscription just means a lot. Today's program is a bit like putting a coin into the jukebox and not really knowing what's going to be played next, or putting on your iPod and putting it on shuffle. I've sort of changed things around a little bit today, turn the tables. The music we will hear this afternoon comes from composers who have written dances, but I'm not sure that all of them have been choreographed to as yet. Let's begin with a song and spring into action.

Ah, so delicate. The medieval music ensemble from London, the Dufay Collective, performed an anonymous composition. How very much I'd love this summer. If I was dancing to that music, I'd be swaying, stretching, falling, gliding. 3MBS now has a text line that is delivered right to a screen in the studio. If you have any thoughts or ideas, any images or even memories of the music that I'm playing, it would be great to hear from you and share your thoughts. The number to text is 0485 011035. I'll do that again. 0485 011035. It would be great to hear from you. Also, if you wanted to subscribe, you can just text subscribe or donate, and it'll take you to a link that you can subscribe or donate to online. But it'd be fantastic if you could give us a call. There are people waiting here, and the daily prize pack is just waiting for you. Let's move on to some more music. This time, music of Hector Villa-Lobos, a work full of rhythms and vivid imagery. His African dances were written in the early 20th century. Here we will hear a young Villa-Lobos imagining Africa through a Brazilian lens. These pieces for solo piano have a sense of ritual with an almost stamping energy. There are flickering melodies and a sense of movement that feels earthy and thriving. A group of dancers gather together at dusk. Their voices are carried away by the warm evening breeze.

0: This piece is considered to be quite a turning point for Villa-Lobos, in that it marks the departure from creating within conventional styles and his move into modernism. The African Dances of Villa-Lobos was performed by Sonia Rubinsky. Now, if you are a subscriber or have already resubscribed and you're wondering, now, my pet needs a gift, we also have subscriptions available for pets. And I know, because I gave Bruno, our black cat, a subscription. When I told him, his eyes lit up, he yawned, and he fell back to sleep. But 3MBS, of course, was playing in the background, and he kind of absorbs it. It's worth it. 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
0: And from Africa via Brazil, and now to Beijing. We will hear a suite of dances from a ballet created in China in 1964, The Red Detachment of Women. I was extremely lucky to travel to China in around 1990 with a small group of Australian dancers and scholars. Whilst we were in Beijing, our group of four were invited to a performance of this ballet. It was the first time the three-act ballet had been fully reconstructed and performed since the end of the Cultural Revolution. Excerpts had been performed over the years, but not the complete ballet. My memory of it is this unique fusion of Western ballet and Chinese martial arts, a large corps de ballet of women wearing grey-fitted tunics, military shorts, bobby socks, holding machine guns and dancing on point, vivid lighting and backdrops, and lots of waving red flags. The Red Detachment of Women

0: And we heard Dances from the Red Detachment of Women, composed by Chan Shi-wan, performed by the Shanghai Ballet Orchestra with Lin Yusheng conducting. Another thing that struck me about attending the performances in Beijing in 1995 was the audience. They were so responsive and almost singing along to the score, which used popular songs and melodies from the Cultural Revolution. The Red Detachment of Women was one of only eight theatrical works approved to be performed during this time, making it a true classic and perhaps a masterpiece of political propaganda. And it did have some pretty amazing dances and dancing.
1: Seduce, betray, ascend. Victorian Opera presents The Coronation of Poppea, opera's most provocative love story. In a 1980s underbelly club, lust burns, passions ignite, and vengeance runs red. Monteverdi's masterpiece sizzles in a striking new production featuring a subtle yet seductive reorchestration by Elena Katz-Chernin. 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
0: And really, there's just the last few hours of this year's Radiothon. So thank you to Glenn from Clayton, who is a super subscriber. He actually came back from a few years of being away. So it's brilliant. 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Okay, let's move now to something timeless and mysterious. Magic songs, music for piano from Frederico Mompou. Possibly a series of pas de deux, small groups come together and then fall apart, drifting through a world half remembered, half imagined.

0: Such an evocative, atmospheric piece of music, composed between 1917 and 1919 by the Catalan composer Federico Mompou. Mompou described his work as music that is the voice of silence. Joseph Colom performed the music of Federico Mompou, his Magic Songs.
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And that was an anonymous dance performed by Hesperion 21, conducted by Jordi Savall. I'd like to thank all our subscribers and a new resubscriber, Fran from Mulrubark, a passionate subscription. Thank you very, very much. And you still have time to call 94161035 and be in the chance to win some prizes and become a part of 3MBS. Let's finish with a few dancing pieces. A random, let's have a guitar duo.

the guitar duo and brothers, Miles and Ziggy Johnston, performed Evening Dance by Andrew York. A few listeners have let us know that they're having trouble subscribing via the website today. 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It should go straight through the second time you try. 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I think we have time for one last piece, a very short dance.

And our very last piece in today's program was a dance composed by Julian Yu and performed by Ki Lin. One final subscriber for me tonight, Victoria from Richmond, and with a donation. Thank you so much. Every person matters. I hope you've enjoyed the music today. It's been great being with you. And I'll just leave you with one little thought. Music gives a soul to the universe, wings to the mind, flight to the imagination, and life to everything. Coming up, we have Melbourne in Concert. 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In all seasons, rain or shine, there's still time to do it. And that funny little pause, I'm sorry about that. Coming up, we have Melbourne in Concert. I'm John Utans, and until we meet again, take care and stay with us on 3MBS.

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2: St Patrick's Cathedral organist Dion Henman and a guest choir present an inspiring concert of music through the ages, from ancient Gregorian chant through Tellus, Bach and Vienne, to popular modern composers including Durufle, Longley, Rutter and Wilcox at 3pm Sunday the 31st of May in St Patrick's Cathedral, Melbourne. 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
2: The Melbourne Shakespeare Society invites you to a stage reading of Macbeth, a play with witches, kings, ambition and prophecies, all leading to deadly consequences. 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

and welcome to Melbourne in Concert on this last Sunday night of Radiothon. I'm Phoebe Baker, and we have a great programme for you tonight. We will be hearing a recording of the Shaping Soundscapes concert with the fabulous Affinity Quartet. Then we'll have the great pleasure of meeting Aaron Su and Charlie Wu, two excellent young musicians from The Talent, who will be here to perform live in the Lady Marigold Southey Performance Studio. And finally, we will be returning to the 2022 Young Performer Awards to hear highlights from that concert. There will be some Bach, Beethoven, Shostakovich, Liszt, Debussy and more. A full and fabulous programme ahead. But before we begin, I would like to say a heartfelt thank you to all the subscribers, new or old, and donors who have taken part in this year's Radiothon. 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It should go straight through the second time you try. We're really sorry for the inconvenience, and your support is so very important to us, and we hope you'll understand and try again. And now to the music. On May the 23rd, 3MBS and the Justin Art House Museum came together to present Shaping Soundscapes 2.0, the latest chapter in an innovative series where visual art and music converge. Curated by Mina Lujewski and Nicholas Waters, Affinity Quartet brought chamber music into dialogue with photography, Seeing is Believing, an exhibition of over 50 photo-based works from the Justin Art House Museum collection. The evening began with a Q&A discussion in which curators and musicians reflected on their responses to the exhibition before Affinity Quartet's live performance, spanning works by Beethoven through to contemporary voices, all set within the inspiring sounds of the Justin Art House Museum Gallery. It was a beautiful evening. Let's hear some recordings from this performance now. Affinity Quartet with the second movement of Peter Sculthorpe's String Quartet No. 8.

Peter Sculthorpe's String Quartet No. 8, performed by the Affinity Quartet. We continue the concert with the third movement of Beethoven's String Quartet No. 10 in E-flat.

The Affinity Quartet with the third movement of Beethoven's String Quartet, number 10 in E-flat. And now for the final piece of Shaping Soundscapes Concert, Dmitri Shostakovich's String Quartet, number 10 in A-flat.

0: Dmitri Shostakovich's String Quartet No. 10 in A-flat. That was a live recording of the Shaping Soundscapes 2.0 concert with the wonderful Affinity Quartet that was put on by 3MBS and the Justin Art House Museum. A big thank you to the wonderful performers Katharina Lee, violin, Nicholas Waters, violin, Isabella Binyaska, viola, Mina Lajewski, cello, and of course, a big thank you to Greg Matheson, who recorded the performances for 3MBS.
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You're listening to Melbourne in Concert with me, Phoebe Baker. Season one of The Talent finished last Tuesday night with an exciting programme featuring three finalists, cellists Leone Park and Gabrielle Liu, and pianist Diego Yu. And it was Diego who took home the major prize at the end of the programme. Congratulations to all of the finalists for their performances on Tuesday. It was not an easy job for the mentors. But our season mentor, Danielle Lee, felt there were two more performers who deserved special commendation, even though they didn't make the final. And they join us tonight for a special live-to-air performance from our Lady Marigold Southey Performance Studio. They are cellist Aaron Su and pianist Charlie Wu. And Aaron opens our performance tonight. Aaron is a Melbourne-based cellist studying at the Melbourne Grammar School, where he is a member of the senior orchestra. He studies cello with David Berlin, Vivian Chu, and Rohan Decourt, and piano with Dr. Kenji Fujimura. Award highlights include first prize at the Sydney Estedford Cello Australia Warwick Dobby Award under 17s and the Music Society of Victoria. In 2024, he made his concerto debut with the Cloud Concert Youth Orchestra and holds Licentiate in Music Australia diplomas in both cello and piano, both with distinction. Here is Aaron now playing a selection of Tchaikovsky's Variations on a Rococo Theme, numbers 1, 2, 3, 5, and 7, with associate artist Lawrence Matheson.

0: We just heard live from the Lady Marigold, it was such an amazing performance, I'm tongue-tied. The Lady Marigold Southey Performance Studio, a selection of Tchaikovsky's variation on a Rococo theme, performed by the wonderful Aaron Su with associate artist Lawrence Matheson.
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0: Charlie Wu is a pianist studying at Caulfield Grammar School, where he also leads the second violins in the school orchestra. He studies with Glenn Riddle at the Melbourne Conservatorium of Music and has performed concertos internationally with orchestras in Moscow, Geneva, and the USA, and holds multiple competition prizes, including first prize at the 2025 Geneva International Music Competition. Locally, he has won numerous awards and performs regularly as a recitalist. He holds his licentiate in Music Australia with distinction. He is waiting now in the Lady Marigold Southey Performance Studio. So here is Charlie Wu to play Franz Liszt's Reminiscences de Don Juan.

0: That was the spectacular Charlie Wu with the Reminiscences de Don Juan by Franz Liszt. Charlie, along with cellist Aaron Su, whom we heard earlier, were the recipients of the Mentor Commendation Awards for their performances in Season 1 of The Talent, which wound up with last Tuesday's hotly contested Grand Final won by Diego Yu. If you'd like to listen back to the Talent Grand Final, go to the 3MBS website, 3mbs.org.au, and search for The Talent. Or listen back to Aaron and Charlie's performances tonight. Search for Melbourne in Concert in the coming week. A huge thanks, as always, to our sound engineer this evening, Greg Matheson. All our sound engineers are volunteers and give their time to make all our guests sound fantastic on air, so thank you so much. And I'm going to be joined in the studio for a quick chat with Aaron and Charlie right after these messages.
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0: I have with me now in the studio Aaron Su and Charlie Wu, who just performed for us. Hello, Aaron and Charlie. It is such a pleasure to have you in.
3: Hello. Such a pleasure to be here today.
4: Oh. I'm also really happy to be here. Like, being on The Talent was like a very fun experience.
0: Oh, I want to hear all about it. That was outrageously incredible. So thank you for performing for us all. It was magnificent. I have a question for you both first. How old are you both?
4: We're both 13.
0: You're both 13. And how long have you been playing for?
3: I've been playing the piano since I was 6 years old.
0: Wow. Oh my gosh. That's incredible. So that's only a few years.
3: 7 years.
0: 7 years. Yeah. Amazing. And what about you, Aaron?
4: I've been playing the cello for 4.5 years.
0: 4.5 years. Wow. And do you both love it?
3: Yeah. Of course, definitely. Yeah. Yeah.
0: And so you both performed in The Talent. Can you tell us all about that? Was it fun?
3: Well, I mean, participating in The Talent was really exciting and meaningful and unique performance opportunity, because typically, you perform in front of an audience. But I find it great and wonderful to be in a recording studio playing my pieces for The Talent and for a large audience who's listening on radio and all those music lovers out there.
0: Oh, yes, incredible. And were the pieces very difficult to learn, or were they easy? What did you love about it?
3: Well, I mean, when I learn new pieces, I always try to challenge myself so I can continue to grow in confidence and continue to motivate myself.
0: Yeah.
3: For example, playing Reminiscence de Don Juan just 2 minutes ago or something, it was a great opportunity because I was learning, I was stretching beyond my comfort zone so I could play and challenge myself and develop as an artist.
0: Well, you certainly are doing an amazing job. And so you both play, you play the cello and you play the piano. Do you play anything else?
4: Yeah, I play the piano as well.
0: You play the piano as well. Have you ever played together?
4: Yeah, like yes. 4 years ago. It was a fun experience, actually. Like, it was me, Lucas' son, and him. And we played, like, Vivaldi concerto for two cellos.
0: Yeah.
4: And it was, like, fun, like, yeah.
0: I love it. And who, can I ask, who is your favourite composer to play right now?
3: I think right now I really like romantic music. For example, Liszt, Rachmaninoff, both of which I am actually preparing for the competition in Moscow. In 2 weeks,
0: it
3: actually.
0: Must go in 2 weeks. That was my next question. Do you guys have any gigs coming up, any events?
3: Well, expanding on my trip to Moscow in a few days, in under 2 weeks, I'll be going to Moscow and I'll be presenting a 30-minute recital.
0: Yeah.
3: And then I'll be having a concerto debut at Tchaikovsky Hall with the Moscow Philharmonic playing Rachmaninoff's third piano concerto.
0: Wow, that sounds absolutely incredible. And what about you, Aaron?
4: I don't have much plans coming up. My main goal is to probably just keep learning the cello and have fun with it. Like, I aim to, like learn new pieces and explore a more diverse range of repertoire and, like, share my music with, like, more people.
0: Well, that is so wonderful. Thank you so much for coming in and for playing for us. We are so, so, so lucky. That was absolutely incredible. And I wish you all the best with all your future studies and your playing. And we hope to see you soon for some more fabulous music.
3: Thank you very much. It's been a pleasure.
4: Thank you for having me.
0: It is absolutely our pleasure. Okay, we are now going to start. We're going to listen to our final concert in tonight's program, and we're going to travel back in time to the 2022 Young Performer Awards to hear some highlights. We will start with the wonderful Anna Gao on piano, who will be playing C.P. Bach's Rondo in D minor, Debussy's Preludes, Book 2 for Dataphys, Michael Smetanin's piece Stroke, and Franz Liszt's piano transcriptions of Chopin's Six Chants Polonaise. And now let's listen to the music.

Anna Gao playing the piano at the 2022 Young Performers Awards. We just heard C.P. Bach's Rondo in D minor, Debussy's Preludes, Book 2 for Datifis, and Michael Smetanin's piece Stroke. I'd like to take a moment to remind you all you lovely listeners, that tonight is the last night of Radiothon, and there is still time to subscribe. 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You just have to do the refresh. We're really sorry for the inconvenience again. But it does work. You just have to do the refresh. And in the meantime, I'd also like to thank the following amazing people who have subscribed. There is Hamish from Brighton East with a concession subscription. Fran McKinnon with a passionate subscription. We have someone anonymous with a concession subscription. Thank you, Anonymous. And Greg Hawthorne, a super subscription. Thank you, Greg. And Catherine Hadfield with a Muso subscription. And Midori from Q, who made a donation. Thank you so much. It really means the world to us. It's the last night of Radiothon, so let's celebrate. And now, back to the concert, the 2022 Young Performer Awards. Here is Anna Gao with Franz Liszt's piano transcription of Chopin's Six Chants Polonaise.

We are listening to the 2022 Young Performer Awards, and that was the marvelous Anna Gao on piano playing Franz Liszt's piano transcription of Chopin's Six Chants Polonaise. And now we will hear Jamie Miles on viola playing the first movement of Paul Hindemith's Viola Sonata.

the first movement of Paul Hindemith's Viola Sonata, performed by Jamie Miles at the 2022 Young Performer Awards. Jamie continues now with Frank Bridges' Allegro Appassionato alongside Konrad Olszewski on piano.

Jamie Miles and Konrad Olszewski with Frank Bridges' Allegro Appassionato. And now for the final performance of the 2022 Young Performer Awards, Konrad Olszewski, accompanied by soprano Lisette Bolton, with Samuel Barber's Knoxville Summer of 1915.

0: Soprano Lisette Bolton, accompanied by Konrad Olszewski with Samuel Barber's Knoxville, Summer of 1915, from the 2022 Young Performer Awards. Well, the time is nigh. We have come to the end of Melbourne in Concert. Thank you to all our wonderful performers. It has been absolutely magical to hear you play. And thank you to the brilliant sound engineer, Greg Matheson. You are a hero. And thank you also to all our new subscribers who have joined this radiothon. One just came in from Elizabeth in Caroline Springs. Thank you so much, Elizabeth. And for the rest of you, you have until midnight, the magic hour, to subscribe. So head to our website and come and join the fun. I'm your host, Phoebe Baker, and you are listening to the lovely 3MBS Radio.
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Good evening and welcome to Choral Masterworks with me, Kip Millay. Today we have choral works from the 19th and early 20th century, Franz Liszt's Missa Choralis, Edvard Grieg's Four Psalms, and music by Clara and Robert Schumann. But to start the program, we go to 1840 and Hector Berlioz's Fourth and Last Symphony, the Grand Funeral and Triumphant Symphony. The work has both a funeral march and a serial and ceremonial music to commemorate what's sometimes called the Second French Revolution of 1830, which restored a constitutional monarchy to France. Berlioz was commissioned to write this symphony for the 10th anniversary of the Revolution, when the July Column was erected in the Place de la Bastille in Paris. The three movements of this work are the funeral march, the funeral oration, or otherwise known as the farewell hymn, and finally Apotheosis, which is a rousing march to finish the work. This is a grand symphony in the truest sense, written for a large orchestra and hundreds of singers who feature in the final movement. We will hear the Montreal Symphony Orchestra with trombone soloist Geoffrey Boudin and the Montreal Symphonic Choir, all conducted by Charles Dutoit.

0: A rousing finale from the Montreal Symphony Orchestra and Symphonic Choir, directed by Charles Dutoit in a performance of Berlioz's Funeral and Triumphal Grand Symphony.
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1: Good evening, my name is Kit Millay and you are listening to Choral Masterworks on 3MBS Melbourne. As you know, it is Radiophon time and we are coming to the end of our Radiophon month and the subscriptions are flying in. I've got three more thank yous here. A super subscription from Alan in Rye, a classic subscription from Adrian in Preston, and a triple C, Christina from Carnegie with a classic subscription. 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We continue now with Franz Liszt's Missa Choralis, which dates from 1865, the year when the composer took minor orders in the church. Liszt wanted to return to plain song, which he had studied extensively, and the music of Palestrina for this mass in an attempt to reform church music. This mass is considered a brilliant mix of liturgical purity and innovation, Liszt's most important mass and a key work of 19th century sacred choral music. Karlmann Strauss directs the Hungarian Youth Ensemble Choir. Zsuzsa Elekes is the organist. Franz Liszt's Missa Choralis.

0: Franz Liszt's Misa Choralis, performed by the Hungarian Youth Ensemble Choir with organist Zsuzsa Elikis and directed by Kalman Strauss.
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0: Good evening, my name is Kit Millay and you are listening to Choral Masterworks. 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We are very sorry for the inconvenience, as your support is so very important to us, and we hope you will understand and try again. You can, of course, always call in on 9416 1035 to subscribe as well on the phone if the internet is not quite your bag. We are going to continue now and venture into the 20th century with Edvard Grieg's last major work that he wrote, Four Psalms, based on old Norwegian church music. Two of the psalms are in Danish and two are in Norwegian. The baritone is Håkon Haggegard with the Oslo Cathedral Choir, directed by Terje Kvam.

That was Edvard Grieg's Four Psalms, performed by the Oslo Cathedral Choir, directed by Terje Kvam, with baritone soloist Håkon Haggegard. My name is Kit Millay, and you are listening to Choral Masterworks. Next, we have a Schumann double feature, starting with a short song by Clara Schumann from 1848. Gondoliera is a setting of a poem by her contemporary German poet, Emanuel Geibel. It's performed by Der Heidelberger Madrigal Choir, and their director is Gerald Kegelmann.

That was Clara Schumann's Gondoliera, performed by the Heidelberger Madrigal Choir, directed by Gerald Kegelmann. We come now to the second of our Schumann double feature to finish tonight's program, a tone poem by Robert Schumann, Night Song, a setting of a poem by Friedrich Hebbel, who Schumann had met 2 years earlier. The poem is about the fear of death transforming into acceptance. Schumann's song depicts the serene world of sleep. Sir John Eliot Gardiner conducts the Monteverdi Choir and Revolutionary and Romantic Orchestra. This is Robert Schumann's Night Song.

Robert Schumann's Night Song, ending rather unpromptly there. That was Sir John Eliot Gardiner, conducted the Monteverdi Choir and the Revolutionary and Romantic Orchestra in that performance of Robert Schumann's Night Song. Now that brings us to the end of Choral Masterworks this evening, and you have only 2 hours left to support us at Free MBS as part of our Radiophon. And make sure that you can subscribe via our website, or you can call in at 94161035. Thank you for your company this evening on Choral Masterworks. I'm Kit Millay, and next on Free MBS Melbourne is Sunday Night Late with Bill Miles, taking you all the way until midnight.

evening, everyone. Welcome to Sunday Night Late with Bill Miles. It's my great pleasure to be your host every Sunday night from 10 until midnight. The theme for Sunday Night Late is Hidden Gems, lesser-known music by known composers, music by lesser-known composers, and hidden gem recordings from our 3MBS library. Tonight's program features works by Anna Bond, Rebecca Clark, Alberto Ginastera, Herbert Howells, Australian composer Miriam Hyde, and Australian performers Paul Coletti, Leslie Howard, and the West Australian Symphony Orchestra. Cheerios for this evening are to 3MBS colleagues Katie and Damien. We open tonight's program with the first of two requests by loyal and knowledgeable listener, 3MBS subscriber, and valued contributor to Sunday Night Late, Rebecca. Alberto Ginastera's first string quartet stands as a vivid statement of his early objective nationalism, fusing Argentine folk elements with a taut, modernist musical language. Written in 1948, the work is rhythmically charged, textually inventive, and driven by a sudden and striking sense of contrast. The opening movement burst forth with propulsive energy, its sharply etched rhythms and percussive string writing evoking the vitality of rural dances. Driving ostinati and biting accents create a sense of raw momentum, while melodic gestures often draw on modal and pentatonic inflections that are associated with Argentine folk idioms. A slow central movement provides stark and sharp contrast, introspective and atmospheric, and unfolds in long suspended lines with an almost vocal sense of phrasing. Here, Ginastera explores color and resonance using harmonics and delicate textures to create a haunting, inward sound world. The third movement, marked by playful, even sardonic character, gives an axe as a kind of scherzo. Its irregular rhythms and sudden shifts of mood lend it an elusive, mercurial quality, while the writing remains tightly controlled and rhythmically incisive. The finale returns to the extroverted energy of the opening, building toward a forceful and rhythmically exhilarating conclusion. Throughout, Ginastera balances folkloric impulse with structural clarity, producing a quartet that is both viscerally immediate and rigorously crafted, an early masterpiece that helped establish his international reputation. String Quartet No. 1 by Alberto Ginastera, performed by the Simón Bolívar String Quartet.

0: String Quartet No. 1 from 1948 by Argentinian composer Alberto Ginastera, performed by the Simón Bolívar String Quartet.
1: Chief conductor Jaime Martín leads the Melbourne Symphony Orchestra in a powerful performance of Mahler's monumental Sixth Symphony this August. From the thrilling opening march to the infamous hammer blows of the finale, Mahler's Sixth is a work of gripping intensity. Jaime conducts Mahler 6, August the 13th to 15th at Arts Centre Melbourne, Hamer Hall. 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
2: Seduce, betray, ascend. 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
0: A few listeners have let us know that they're having trouble subscribing via the website. So if you are trying to subscribe, and there's, as you would have just heard, there's only an hour and 35 minutes left, and you're trying to subscribe online, the site seems a bit slow, so they take you to the payments page. So try refreshing and starting the subscription again. It should go through on the second try. So we're sorry for any inconvenience, because your support is very important to us, and we hope you'll understand and try again. Next is a work I programmed back in September of last year that proud 3MBS subscriber Louise has asked to be played again. Anna Bonn was an Italian composer and performer known for her chamber music and harpsichord sonatas. Her compositional style is a transitional combination of the late Baroque and early classical aesthetics, sometimes referred to as the galant or galant style. Although the precise details regarding Bonn's birth and death are unknown, records show that she was born sometime between 1738 and 1740, but either in Russia or in Venice. It's a bit of a walk. She began her musical studies in 1743 at the Ospedale della Pietà in Venice, which was a music school, orphanage, and convent, and in fact, was most people know, is where Vivaldi taught until 1740, and it actually still exists today as an adoption agency. In 1754, Bonn had finished studying at the Pietà, and in 1755 she accepted the position of chamber music virtuosa at the court of Friedrich, Margrave of Brandenburg-Bayreuth, to whom she dedicated her Opus 1 chamber sonatas. She held this position and lived in Bayreuth with her family until 1762. It was during that time that she composed her sonatas for harpsichord Opus 2 of 1757 and the Divertimenti for two flutes and basso continuo, Opus 3 of 1759. Tonight we hear the fifth of Anna Bonn's six Opus 2 sonatas for harpsichord. It has relatively substantial movements which show clear influence from C.P.E. Bach, one of the great masters of the galant style.

0: The Harpsichord Sonata in B Minor, Opus 2, Number 5, from 1757, by Italian composer Anna Bon, performed by American pianist Sarah Cahill.
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0: Next is tonight's featured work and Rebecca's second request. Born in 1892, Herbert Howells was an English composer whose music is especially associated with the Anglican choral tradition, though his output spans orchestral, chamber, and solo instrumental works. He showed early musical promise, later studying at the Royal College of Music under figures such as Charles Villiers Stanford and Hubert Parry. He's best known for his sacred choral works, many written for specific English cathedrals, and among the most celebrated are the Hymnus Paradisi, composed in response to the death of his young son, and the various Collegium Regale settings. These works are noted for their radiant sonorities, fluid melodic lines, and profound spiritual atmosphere. Herbert Howells's Concerto for String Orchestra is one of the most compelling large-scale works, combining the orchestral breadth of a concerto with the emotional depth and luminosity that define his style. Written in 1938, it reflects both his affinity for the English pastoral tradition and a more searching, personal, expressive voice. The opening movement unfolds with a sense of spacious lyricism, its long breath lines and modal harmonies creating an atmosphere of quiet radiance. Rather than virtuosic display, Howells emphasizes blend and sonority, treating the string orchestra as a single breathing organism. Subtle contrapuntal interplay and shifting textures give the music a fluid, organic momentum. A restless, rhythmically alert second movement provides contrast. Here, more animated figures and sharper accents introduce a degree of tension, though the music never loses its underlying warmth. Howells's writing remains finely balanced, with intricate inner voices and a keen sensitivity to color. At the heart of the work lies the slow movement, an elegiac and deeply introspective span often regarded as its emotional core. Marked by sustained melodic lines and luminous

harmonic progressions, it evokes a sense of stillness and spiritual reflection, characteristic of Howell's most personal music. The finale gathers energy with a renewed sense of purpose, combining rhythmic vitality with expansive lyricism. Themes are shaped with a noble breadth, and the work closes in a spirit of affirmation, though tempered by the reflective tone that permeates the concerto as a whole. Rich in sonority and expressive nuance, the concerto exemplifies Howell's ability to create music of profound inwardness while maintaining clarity of form and texture. The Concerto for String Orchestra by Howard Howells, performed by the City of London Symphonia, conducted by Richard Hickox, CBE.

0: Concerto for String Orchestra from 1938 by Herbert Howells, performed by the City of London Symphonia, conducted by Richard Hickox, CBE.
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0: Miriam Beatrice Hyde was born in Adelaide in 1913. Her mother played and taught piano, and one of her aunts played violin, viola, and harp in the South Australian Symphony Orchestra. Miriam's early music lessons were provided by her mother, and in 1925, she won a scholarship to attend the Elder Conservatorium of Music in Adelaide. After graduating with a Bachelor of Music degree in 1931, she was awarded an Elder Overseas Scholarship to the Royal College of Music in London, which she attended from 1932 to 35. Her teachers were Reginald Owen Morris and Gordon Jacob for composition, and Howard Hadley and Arthur Benjamin for piano. Hyde gave her first London recital in 1933, and in 1934, her Piano Concerto No. 1 in E-flat minor, which we'll hear in a moment, was performed by the London Philharmonic Orchestra, conducted by Leslie Heward, with her as the soloist. In 1935, she performed Beethoven's Piano Concerto No. 4, conductor was Sir Malcolm Sargent, and her own Piano Concerto No. 2 with the London Symphony Orchestra, conducted by Constant Lambert. Her work for the Australian Music Examinations Board, the AMEB, spanned the years from 1945 to 82. Her activities included examining, mentoring, demonstrations and workshops, setting, reviewing, marking exam papers, and advising on syllabus content. She also wrote educational materials, books of sight reading, examples of forms, oral tests for all grades, and tutor books, including one for adult beginners. Her life in music was supplemented by her poetry. She wrote close to 500 poems, some of which she set to music. In 1981, she was made an Officer of the Order of the British Empire, the OBE, and in 1991 was made an Officer of the Order of Australia, an AO. She was awarded an honorary doctorate by Macquarie University in 1993, and in 2004 she received an award for distinguished services to Australian music at the Australasian Performing Rights Association and Australian Music Centre Classical Music Awards. Miriam Hyde died in 2005, a few days before her 92nd birthday. Here now is the Piano Concerto No. 1 in E-flat minor by Miriam Hyde, AO/OBE, performed by the composer and the West Australian Symphony Orchestra, conducted by Geoffrey Simon.

The Piano Concerto No. 1 in E flat minor from 1934, written and performed by Miriam Hyde, AOOBE, with the West Australian Symphony Orchestra, conducted by Jeffrey Simon. Rebecca Clark is an English composer and violist who wrote chamber music, much of it for her own instrument of choice, the viola. Clark was born in Harrow and studied viola and composition at the Royal Academy of Music and the Royal College of Music in London. As a viola player with an outstanding pedigree, she was one of the earliest female members of internationally ranked professional orchestras, a member of the all-female English piano quartet for more than 20 years, and played chamber music with many great and legendary luminaries such as Casals, Rubinstein, Thibaud, Heifetz, Schnabel, and Zighetti. A great deal of her music occupies the rich ground between the Impressionist and Post-Romantic movements, which probably accounts for its strong appeal to modern listeners. Although Clark's compositional output was not large, that is 58 songs and 24 instrumental and chamber works, her work is recognized for its elegance, compositional skill, and considerable artistic power. Originally published in 1917 under the nom de plume of Anthony Trent, Morpheus, her first major success as a composer, was written when the 29-year-old Rebecca Clark was pursuing a performing career as a violist in the United States. The piece shows off the impressionistic music language Clark had developed, noticeably modeled on the music of Debussy and Vaughan Williams, and also apparent in her very popular Viola Sonata from 1919. The title Morpheus is the name of a Greek god who was especially associated with sleep and dreams, so the harmonic treatment is ethereal and otherworldly. Here now is Rebecca Clark's Morpheus, performed by violist Paul Coletti and pianist Leslie Howard.

Morpheus from 1917 by Rebecca Clark, performed by Scotland-born violist Paul Coletti and Melbourne-born pianist Leslie Howard. That concludes Sunday Night Late with Bill Miles here on 3MBS Melbourne. Thank you so much for your company, and I hope you will join me again next week for more Hidden Gems. That is, lesser-known music by known composers, music by lesser-known composers, and hidden gem recordings from our library here at 3MBS in Abbotsford. Next week's program features works by Edward Gregson, Johanni Rotorua, Ottorino Respighi, Grace Williams, Ellen Tate Zwillich, Australian composer Ann Norman, and Australian performers Peter Neville, Ann Norman, and Nick Chavos. Stay tuned for Midnight Symphony, Stay tuned for Midnight Symphony, selected by Michael Leighton Jones. Tonight's masterwork is a symphony in C-sharp minor by French composer Charlotte Sui, performed by the French National Orchestra, conducted by Deborah Waldman. Until next time, this is Bill Miles, wishing you and yours a safe and healthy, happy and rewarding week ahead.

Hello, this is Michael Leighton-Jones welcoming you to Monday Notturno. As usual, we begin with our Midnight Symphony, and this week I've chosen Symphony in C-sharp minor by the French composer Charlotte Sohy. It's performed by the French National Orchestra, conducted by Deborah Waldman.

Symphony in C sharp minor, composed by Charlotte Sohi, played by the French National Orchestra, conducted by Deborah Waldman.

0: Celia Nicklin was the oboe soloist in that performance of Ray Vaughan Williams' Oboe Concerto in A Minor. The Academy of St. Martin in the Fields was directed by Sir Neville Mariner.
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Music of Manuel de Falla, arranged by Edward Gregorian. Four Spanish pieces, played by Leonard and Slava Gregorian, guitars.

the music of Finnish composer Aino Juhani Rautavaara, his Sonata for Cello and Piano No. 1. David Pereira was a solo cellist with Ian Munro at the piano.

0: Konstantin Scherbakov was the pianist in that performance of Ancient Airs and Dances by Ottorino Respighi.
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Keith Puddy was the solo basset horn player in that performance of Franz Danzi's Basset Horn Sonata in F. Malcolm Martineau was the pianist.

Vernon Handley directed the Royal Scottish National Orchestra in that performance of Max Brooks's Scottish Fantasy, Opus 46. The solo violinist was Tasmin Little.

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Music from the court of the Sun King, Jean-Baptiste Lully's Ballet des Plaisirs, played by the Aradia Ensemble, directed by Kevin Mallon.

music by Brisbane-based composer Philip Brecannon, Cinque Partite, for flute, cello and harpsichord, played by the Brisbane Baroque Trio.

Erin Hilliard directing the Orchestra of the Antipodes in that performance of J.S. Bach's Brandenburg Concerto No. 6 in B-flat.

0: Christopher Lyndon G conducting the Australian Chamber Orchestra in excerpts from Stravinsky's Pulcinella. The mezzo-soprano was Bernadette Cullen, the tenor Thomas Edmonds, and Grant Dixon was the bass.
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Mozart's Second Horn Concerto in E-flat, K417. The Philharmonia Baroque Orchestra was directed by Nicholas McGeagan, and the horn soloist was Lowell Greer.

Good morning and welcome to Daybreak on 3MBS. It is 6am, Monday the 1st of June. I'm Hugh Bassett and I've selected 3 hours of fine music to take us through to 9 o'clock. Michael Leighton-Jones selected the music for Monday Nocturna this morning, and just before 6 o'clock we were listening to the guitar quintet number 3 of Luigi Boccherini. Today's the 1st of June, so the first day of winter. You might have noticed, but we've a new theme music for Daybreak. Change is like a holiday. It's rather nice music of Gioachino Rossini. This music was suggested by Alan Marshall, who usually brings us Daybreak on Wednesdays. There are a couple of birthdays also today, the 1st of June. Mikhail Ivanovich Glinka, the Russian composer, 220th birthday today. And Marilyn Monroe. It's Marilyn's 100th birthday today, but more on that later. Some weather in Abbotsford. It is a crisp 7 degrees. The Bureau forecast for the next few days for the Melbourne region, a maximum today of 14 degrees, showers increasing. There's a grazier alert out there at the moment. Rain up to about 10 millimetres. Tuesday, tomorrow, showers easing 10 to 17 degrees. Wednesday, showers 11 to 16 degrees. Thursday, showers 8 to 15 degrees. It's winter. Doing some of the rounds, maximums today in Tullamarine, 12 degrees, Williamstown 13, Point Lonsdale 14 degrees and up to 10 millimetres of rain, Balnarring 15, Pakenham 15, Box Hill 14 degrees. I thought we might start Daybreak today listening to our new theme music. In 1804, when Gioachino Rossini was 12 years old, he composed 6 string sonatas, and to quote Rossini, composed and copied by me in 3 days and performed in a doggish way by Triossi on the double bass and the Morini brothers, and the second violin by myself, who was, to tell the truth, the least doggish. Here we have a nice performance from I Solisti Italiani.

The final movement of the String Sonata No. 2 in A of Gioachino Rossini with I Solisti Italiani, our new theme music for Daybreak. Now, music from the French Baroque composer, born 1666, Jean-Frey Rebel, Une Fantaisie.

Fantasy music of Jean Frérébel, the French Baroque composer, with Jordi Savall directing Le Concert des Nations. Now, Trouble My Soul, on Daybreak, it is 6:15.

0: Trouble My Soul, music of Wynton Marsalis. The notes to the recording say Victor Goyne's clarinet with a jazz ensemble. I know Victor Goyne's is a US jazz saxophonist. It sounds more like a trombone and a sax to me than a clarinet.
1: 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Eastern Bell Chinese Restaurant is perfect for your next lunch or dinner outing. 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

Some traditional music from the Transylvanian Mountain Boys, Desire, with Gilles up violin. Now some Bach with the ZRI Cellar Sessions. ZRI standing for Zum Roten Igel, the Red Hedgehog coffee house in Vienna, which was frequented by Schubert, who lived next door to it at some stage, and Brahms, to hear gypsy band music.

the presto from the Sonata in G minor, BWV 1001 of Johann Sebastian Bach, with the ZRI Cellar Sessions. We thank enormously all you wonderful people who have subscribed or resubscribed to 3MBS in the last few weeks. Unfortunately, yesterday the payment webpage was not working fully. So many subscribers couldn't make their subscription. So the chance to subscribe and continue to be in the running for the major prizes will continue until midnight tonight. It's expected the website will be up and running at 10 a.m. this morning.

I Feel Pretty, with the wonderful Dawn Upshaw, soprano, and Eric Stern and Leslie Stiffelman, piano, from West Side Story, music of Leonard Bernstein. Now for some choral music. It is 25 minutes to 7 on Daybreak on 3MBS, and I'm Hugh Bassett.

Joseph Liebe, Joseph Mine, Joseph, my dear Joseph, the Teller Scholars, directed by Peter Phillips. Music of Hieronymus Praetorius. Now, some more choral music, this time of Yuri Chaparin, born 1887 in Hukliv, Ukraine.

That was the Soldiers' Chorus from the Decembrists, music of Yuri Chaparin, with Red Army Choir, directed by General Viktor Elisev. Now some Lennon-McCartney, Eleanor Rigby.

0: Elizabeth Anderson, harpsichord, Danny Fisher, drums, Kylie Davies, drums also, Eleanor Rigby, the song of Lennon McCartney, arranged by Donald Angle.
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Awake, Sweet Love, with Emma Kirkby, soprano, and Anthony Rulli, lute. Surprisingly cheerful music of John Dowland. On 3MBS, this is Daybreak. It is 16 minutes to 7, and I'm Hugh Bassett.

Two movements from the Concerto in D for Two Chalumeau, TWV 52 of Georg Philipp Telemann, with Eric Hoprich and Lisa Kleit. Chalumeau with Richard Goebel directing the Musica Antiqua Cologne. Now the final movement of the First Symphony of Beethoven.

The fourth movement, Adagio and Allegro Molto e Vivace of the Symphony No. 1 in C, Opus 21 of Beethoven. A very fast and lively performance from the Australian Chamber Orchestra under Richard Tognetti. This is Daybreak on 3MBS. I'm Hugh Bassett. Time to catch up on the weather. In Abbotsford, at the convent, it is 8 degrees and apparently feels like 5. The maximum expected today is 14 degrees with some showers increasing. There is a severe weather sheep grazier warning out there. Coming up, Tuesday, showers, wind easing, 10 to 17 degrees, up to 10 millimetres of rain. Wednesday, showers, 11 to 16, up to 6 mil. And Thursday, showers, 8 to 15 degrees. Doing the rounds, Box Hill, maximum today, predicted 14 degrees. Pakenham and Balnarring, 15 degrees. Point Lonsdale, 14. Williamstown, 13. Tullamarine, 12. Now, as I mentioned earlier, with Radiothon, unfortunately, the payment webpage was not working particularly well yesterday. So many subscribers could not subscribe. So the chance to subscribe and to be in the running for the major prizes will continue until midnight tonight. It's expected the website will be up and running at about 10 o'clock this morning. Coming up in the next hour of Daybreak, we'll have music from the Melbourne Tramway Band, an aria Madonna's d'Olio, some more Beethoven from a string quartet, some winter music from Max Richter and Franz Schubert, and of course much more. But to start, the Wattle Park March.

the Wattle Park March, music of Ian Jones, with the Melbourne Tramways Band under the direction of Jonathan Woods. The Tramways Band was originally formed in 1888. It's a great community band. Now, some Cecilia Bartoli.

0: The prologue to La Clemenza di Tito, music of Madonna Stallolio, with Cecilia Bartoli mezzo-soprano, Marco Broli flute, Michelle Passotti arch-lute, that is, with I Barocchisti under Diego Fasolis. Now, after some announcements, fasten your seatbelts for some Beethoven.
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The final move in Allegro of the string quartet number 14 in C sharp minor, opus 131 of Beethoven, with the Elbenburg quartet. Now, the first day of winter, some winter music, some chilly stuff coming up.

The new Four Seasons of Vivaldi, recomposed by Max Richter, the third movement of Winter, with Daniel Hope violin, Raphael Alperman harpsichord. The Berlin Concert House Chamber Orchestra was directed by André de Ridder. In Abbotsford, the temperature has dropped to 7 degrees. Feels like 4 out there, apparently. Now, de Leiermann, the organ grinder, the final lead of the final song in Winterreise, Winter's Journey of Franz Schubert. This is the from the 1972 recording of Dietrich Fischer-Dieskau and Gerald Moore. Roughly translated, strange old fellow, shall I stay with you? Will you grind your organ to my singing?

The final leader from Winterreise Deutsch, 9/11 of Franz Schubert, with Dietrich Fischer-Dieskau baritone and Gerald Moore piano. On Daybreak, the time is 24 minutes past 7. The sun is due to rise in 2 minutes' time.

I still dream about you, but not always. Music of Luke Howard, with the composer on the piano. As mentioned before, if you were trying to make subscribe, yesterday you might have run into some problems with the payment web page. The chance to subscribe and be in the running for the major prizes has been extended until midnight tonight. So it is expected the website will be up and running at about 10 a.m. this morning. Now some dance, well, some ballet.

a bit of a rough finish there. The excerpts from Petrushka of Igor Stravinsky, with Alexander Rabari directing the Belgian Radio and TV Philharmonic Orchestra. On Daybreak, it is 23 minutes to 8 o'clock.

0: Nulla in mundo pax sincera. There is no true, honest peace in the world. RV 630 of Antonio Vivaldi with Julia Lesnevka, soprano, I Barocchisti, directed by Diego Fasolas.
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0: play the popular dance and show music of your youth and earlier from 1900 to 1974. 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
1: Round one of the Lev and Young Lev Vlasenko Piano Competitions for Victorian contestants will take place in Melbourne at Lauriston Girls' School, Armidale, Saturday the 13th and Sunday the 14th of June from 9 a.m. to 5 p.m. Contestants will compete with masterclasses by Oleg Stepanov and Natasha Vlasenko, plus open mic performances showcasing young pianists. 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

Sous les ponts de Venise, Gypsy Jazz Manouche, music of Marcel Lefleur, with Mandino Reinhardt, guitar, the accordion unknown.

Let's Never Stop Falling in Love, music and lyrics of China Forbes and Thomas M. Lauderdale, with China Forbes vocals and Pink Martini, from the album Hang On Little Tomato. 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

0: Sonata number 4 for two cellos of Jean-Baptiste Barrière with Bruno Coxet and Emmanuel Balassa celli. This is Daybreak on 3MBS. I'm Hugh Bassett. As we approach 8 o'clock, time to catch up on some weather. The Bureau forecast for Melbourne and the region for the next few days. Today, a maximum of 14 degrees with showers increasing, some showers this afternoon up to 10 millimetres. Tuesday, tomorrow, showers, wind easing, 10 to 17 degrees, up to 10 millimetres of rain again. Wednesday, showers, 11 to 16, up to 6 mil. And Thursday, 8 to 15 degrees. And going around the region, maximums today, Tullamarine 12, Williamstown 13, Point Lonsdale 14, Balnarring, Pakenham 15, and Box Hill 14 degrees. And as mentioned previously, the payment web page was not working beautifully yesterday, so some subscribers may have had problems not being able to subscribe. So to have the chance to subscribe and be in the running for the major prizes, the Radiothon will in effect be continued until midnight tonight. It's expected the website will be back up and running at 10 a.m. this morning. Coming up in the last hour of Daybreak, after Community Arts Voice, we'll have the opening of the Brandenburg Concerto No. 1 with I Barocchisti, a very great recording. Some Mozart, music of Isabella Leonardo, some Bach, cello, and some birthdays of Glinka and Marilyn Monroe. But first, Community Arts Voice.
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2: The Melbourne Shakespeare Society invites you to a staged reading of Macbeth, a play with witches, kings, ambition and prophecies, all leading to deadly consequences, at 1 p.m. Saturday the 6th of June in the Collingwood Library Meeting Room, Abbotsford. 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
2: 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Lacrimae, music to help us navigate difficult times, is at 1 p.m. Wednesday the 17th of June in St Paul's Cathedral, corner Swanson and Flinders Streets, Melbourne.
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0: The opening of the Brandenburg Concerto No. 1 in F, BWV 1046, of Johann Sebastian Bach, with I Barocchisti, directed by Diego Fasolis, with Giulio Galfetti, violin, and some wonderful, rather noisy horn playing of Raoul Diaz and Thomas Müller.
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The first movement of the Divertimento in B-flat for three basset horns, Kirchhoff 439B of Mozart, with the Chamber Orchestra of European Winds. This is Daybreak on 3MBS. I'm Hugh Bassett and it is 18 minutes past 8.

The rondo from the Partita number 2 in C minor BWV 826 of Johann Sebastian Bach with Murray Pariah Piano.

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Isabella Leonardo, born 1620 in Navarro, entering a convent at the age of 16, where she remained until her death at the age of 84.

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Now some opera of sorts.

0: Non plangete, do not cry, from Mottetti a voce sola, music of Rosa Giacinta Bardella, with Roberta Invernizzi, soprano, and Bizzarri Armonique, the band. Rosa Giacinta Bardella was born near Milano in 1660, a composer and Benedictine monk.
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3: Seduce, betray, ascend. 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

0: Sonata Adur in C, for two in C, music of Johann Michael Nicolai, with Christian Zinck directing Echo du Danube. Now, a couple of birthdays. Marilyn Monroe was born in Los Angeles the 1st of June, 1926. So today is Marilyn Monroe's 100th birthday.
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Diamonds are a girl's best friend. Tiffany's. Cartier. Black Star, Ross Gorham. Talk to me, Harry Winston.

Diamonds Are a Girl's Best Friend from the film Gentlemen Prefer Blondes. Music of Jewel Stein. Jewel Stein and lyrics of Leo Robin. Vocals of Marilyn Monroe, 100 today. And to finish Daybreak this Monday morning, Mikhail Ivanovich Glinka was born the 1st of June 1804, so 220 today. Perhaps regarded as the fountainhead of Russian classical music. When I was at school, I played the clarinet in the JSO, the Victorian Junior Symphony Orchestra, with Stuart Wilkie, the conductor, and we performed the overture to Ruslan and Ludmila of Mikhail Glinka several times.

The Overture to Ruslan and Ludmila, music of Mikhail Ivanovich Glinka, whose birthday today. The performance with the AYO, the Australian Youth Orchestra, conducted by Christoph Echenbach. This brings us to the end of Daybreak this morning. I hope you enjoyed the music. Thank you for joining me. Here comes that new theme for Daybreak. We thank all you wonderful subscribers to 3MBS. As it happens, Radiothon has been extended to midnight tonight. There's been a bit of a problem with the payment web page. Wasn't working quite as we wanted. So the chance to subscribe and be in the running for the major prizes will continue until midnight tonight. It's expected the website will be up and running at around about 10 o'clock this morning. Stay tuned now for music. Exploring Music with Bill McLaughlin. Bill this week is exploring the 32 piano sonatas of Beethoven. Exploring Music was followed at 10 a.m. by a morning recital with Catherine Gabina, and at noon, Divertimento with Nick Tolhurst. Loretto Perkins will bring you Daybreak tomorrow. Neil Cohen, Daybreak next Monday. I'll see you in 2 weeks' time. Stay listening to 3MBS. This has been Daybreak. I'm Hugh Bassett. Cheerio for now. Have a great week. Enjoy winter.

Well, that's beautiful, isn't it? And gorgeous playing from the great Austrian pianist Arthur Schnabel. Early Beethoven. First Beethoven sonata. We just heard a little bit of the opening of the slow movement. Hi there. Welcome to Exploring Music. It's Bill McLaughlin. And all week long, we are going to be listening to performances of Beethoven's piano sonatas, most of them from this set of recordings made from Arthur Schnabel from 1932 to 38. And the inspiration for this week, I have to say right away, comes from a post on Facebook from an old friend of mine, Tim Page, a wonderful writer on music. Let me read you Tim's post. I have known the Beethoven piano sonatas for half a century and have played, or maybe more precisely, played at many of them during that time. And today I've been listening to the first complete recording of all 32 of them, the performances by Arthur Schnabel. These performances date back almost 85 years, and they're just wonderful, writes Tim. Brainy, bold, funny, ethereal. What a pleasure to fall in love again with something you've loved for so long. Well said, Mr. Page. Beethoven wrote 32 piano sonatas, a tremendous body of work. These are profound music. Let's jump into this big, wonderful box of CDs I've just gotten. Here's Arthur Schnabel playing the first movement of the first sonata, a sonata in F minor, quick piece with a reminiscence of Mozart. Here is Schnabel.

Well, that is a brazen performance, isn't it? Arthur Schnabel, first movement of the first Beethoven Piano Sonata, Opus 2, Number 1 in F minor. That theme which Beethoven uses at the beginning of this movement is based upon two sources. One's an old form called the Mannheim Raketen, and that's what we get here in F minor. That shape may recall another tune specifically, but now move it up to G minor, and we get Mozart. Yep, it's the same tune. That's a direct homage on the part of young Beethoven to Mozart. We already heard a little bit of the slow movement. I'm going to skip ahead now to the finale. Here's Schnabel playing the Presto, the fourth movement of Beethoven's F minor sonata.

finale of the first Beethoven piano sonata. And I'm just having to think of another piece in the same key. This is very early Mozart. Hope I can remember this. I don't know the music.

It's the second movement of a little sonata of Mozart. And that beautiful, rather melancholy air of that piece, it's a form called Siciliano, lovely swaying rhythm. But mostly the F minor is what's catching my ear. Mozart wrote 41 numbered symphonies, only two of them in minor key. But it's the minor key stuff that really gets Beethoven's attention. Here's another example. Here's a sonata written by Mozart. Here's Maria João Pires playing the first movement of the Mozart sonata in C minor, K457.

The first movement, Molto Allegro, of the Piano Sonata No. 14 in C minor, Kerschel listing 457. Not music of Beethoven, this is music of Mozart, written in 1784. The other big influence, of course, on Beethoven's music is a powerful genius named Joseph Haydn. Let's listen to Schnabel play now the first movement of the second Piano Sonata of Beethoven. This is pure Haydn. Listen.

We just heard Schnabel playing the first movement of the second Beethoven sonata, the A major sonata. Wonderful energy there, and then it dies away in the most elegant form. That's pure Haydn. And so is the next movement. A hymn tune, really. Watch what happens. It's mostly very calm. And then toward the end of the piece, it moves from D major, sort of softly, to D minor. Loud and furiously. And then that also diminishes. Here's Arthur Schnabel playing the second movement of the A major sonata, Largo Appassionato.

I know that was kind of a dirty trick, wasn't it? Sneak in a little tiny bit of the scherzo, which actually means joke. That's the way Beethoven follows that up. You're tuned into Exploring Music, and all week long we're going to be listening to Beethoven sonatas and concentrating on this wonderful album, the first man ever to record all 32 sonatas. 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One of Beethoven's greatest gifts as a composer is the way he is able to go back and forth between profound hymn-like music to playful music to stormy music and make it all make sense together. We're going to get a little of stormy Beethoven now in his favorite stormy key of C minor. He wrote three C minor piano sonatas. Here's the first movement of the first C minor sonata, Sonata No. 5, Opus 10, No. 1. Once again, Arthur Schnabel.

We heard the opening movement of the first of Beethoven's three piano sonatas in C minor. This is Opus 10, number 1. The movement is marked Allegro molto e con brio, and it just takes off and runs. Beethoven's next C minor sonata, the sonata number 8, Opus 13, by contrast, opens with a very slow tempo marking, grave. That's about as slow as a composer could ask for. And the chord is C minor, fully voiced in the low register. That's the chord, forte, loud. Serious music. Here's Schnabel to play the big first movement, grave, and then allegro molto e con brio.

First movement of Pathétique. And again, Allegro molto con brio. The fast music comes back at the very end. But just before that, he brings back this pleading motive from the opening. The opening sounds very stern at first. And develops a kind of feeling like an operatic soprano pleading. He's using a couple of forms together. The first is the rhythm, ba-dum, da-dum, da-dum. That's called French.

overture. It goes back to Lully in the court of Louis XIV. It's a very formal kind of music. And against that, we have an operatic aria with a soprano in distress. Remarkable music. And look at the date, 1798. We're still in the 18th century. This is pure romantic music. And for pure melodic romanticism, I don't know a movement that tops the next one, the Adagio Cantabile. You probably want to sing along with this. I'd say go ahead. Here we are. Here's the second movement of Pathétique.

That's the beautiful second movement, Adagio Cantabile of Beethoven's Pathetique Sonata, a performance by Arthur Schnabel. And that's all the time we have for Schnabel playing Beethoven today. I know there's a finale of the Pathetique Sonata, and I promise we'll open up tomorrow's program with that finale. Piano sonatas of Ludwig van Beethoven all week long. Hope you can join us tomorrow. And in fact, there's more beautiful music coming up right now, so stay tuned a bit. Give yourself a break.

0: Exploring Music is produced by Sidney Gillard at WFMT in Chicago and produced and engineered by Bill Sigmund at Digital Island Studios here in New York City. Our production assistants are Ella Pinsloop, Eric Opland, Adela Skoronsky, and Weston Williams. Rebecca Neistat is the WFMT production and syndication manager. 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I'm Bill McLaughlin. 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
2: Welcome to Morning Recital. I'm Catherine Cabina. Today's program begins and ends with music from America by Eric Whitaker and Scott Lindroth for Wind Symphony, and by John Adams for String Orchestra. In between, there's contrasting pieces by Respighi, Bax, and Arvo Pärt. But before that, we're going to have another in our series of live-to-air performances from students from the Victorian College of the Arts Secondary School. 3MBS and VCAS have been collaborating over the last few years to provide performance opportunities for VCAS musicians. And this morning, we welcome Trio Étoile with Sophie Cowell, voice, Eric Arne, piano, and Evan O'Connor, voice and viola. They're a Melbourne-based ensemble established at VCAS in early 2026 and are guided by mentor Olivia Federo-Yem. Specialising in collaborative chamber music, the trio presents works for viola, voice and piano alongside vocal duets with piano accompaniment, and are united by a passion for expressive storytelling and refined musicianship. They're going to open this morning's program with two pieces for voice, viola and piano: Charles Martin Loeffler's Let's Dance the Jig, and Johannes Brahms'